0: state funeral today at the MCG. Tens of thousands of family, friends and fans will gather to say goodbye and thank you to the 2025 Australian of the Year. A southern suburbs beach eroded by the storms from more than a week ago has proved to be a cash bonus for one treasure hunter. Metal detecting hobbyist Bill Allerton says he uncovered a cache of old coins after high tides washed away a large amount of sand along one of the beaches in Mandurah.
1: The cut of the sand is probably like looking at the roof of your house. It's massive. And as I walked down, the cut got deeper and I said, no, all these 5 cent pieces. So I'm putting them in my bag. And when I got home, I rattled all those sand really silver. They were shillings and sixpence, and I thought 20 cent piece, that was a florin, and went back the next day, again, just coin after coin after coin.
0: And NASA has revealed the names of the four astronauts who will be on board the Artemis 3 mission to the moon late next year. The European Space Agency is playing a large role in the mission, with an Italian among the crew.
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3: Now a 6IX finance update.
0: The ASX ahead of the open this morning, 8,604. Gold is selling at $4,270 an ounce. The Aussie dollar, 70 US cents, 12,564 Indonesian rupiah.
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0: Billy Frampton has copped a three-week ban for rough conduct after his tackle on Melbourne's Brodie Mijacek on Monday. Mijacek underwent surgery for a fractured neck after his head hit the turf hard. WA footy legends have been celebrated in the AFL Hall of Fame. Ronan Fitzgerald has details.
5: After captaining West Coast to premierships in 1992 and 1994 and coaching them to the 2006 flag, John Worsfold has been inducted into the AFL Hall of Fame. He played 209 games as part of the inaugural Eagles side and coached 281, remaining at the club as head of football. Bill Walker has been elevated to legend status 30 years after being an inaugural Hall of Fame inductee. He played 304 games for Swan Districts and remains the only player to have won four Sandover medals. Ronan Fitzgerald in Perth.
0: That's the latest news update. I'm Scott Maiman from the Capital Radio Newsroom.
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6: 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A serious crash on Marshall Road at Alton Road in Whiteman. No access to Alton Road northbound from Reed Highway, with police on site directing traffic. The Mitchell is busy inbound, Hepburn Avenue to Reed Highway and Hutton Street to Vincent Street. Delays from the Narrows out to Millpoint Road on the Quinana, inbound slow, Ankerton Road to Rowley Road, Barrington Road to Mount Hurry Bridge and up at Millpoint Road. Grand Farmer Freeway is building westbound at the Northbridge Tunnel entry and also slow westbound through the Northbridge Tunnel. Some delays, Tonkin Highway northbound from Kelvin Road to Hale Road and southbound at Reed Highway and Dunreath Drive. Right now, there are Android deals aplenty at Telstra. 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This is Roland with Time Saver Traffic every 15 minutes.
4: 6AX four-day forecast.
3: Whatever the weather, Soil Solver has your soil sorted.
7: Cloudy with a top of 18 today. Medium chance of showers in the southwest. Slight chance elsewhere. Overnight, 7. Tomorrow, rain, 17. Friday, clearing shower, 17. Saturday, mostly sunny and 18. It is 12 in Madley and 8 in Murdoch. 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
4: From showers to bathrooms, splashbacks to balconies, the Grout Guy can regrout or tile anything. 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
8: It is Wednesday the 10th of June. Welcome to it. Big shout out to you if you are birthdaying. Hope it is a good one. Now, kicking off the birthday list today with the Queen's consort, which he did for almost 70 years. Today would have been Prince Philip's birthday. As we know, good old Philip called a spade, and over his 99 years of living, pretty famously made quite a few public gaffes.
7: Yes, not a gaffe on this occasion, but still just a cheeky little joke.
9: Ladies and gentlemen, I'd like to say how very delighted I am to be here this evening. I can say that in all consciousness because I didn't know I was going to be given a cheque for £5,000 for turning up.
7: And that's £5,000 back in the day.
8: Well, she was one of Hollywood's elite back in the heady days, the 40s and 50s. It's a happy heavenly birthday to Judy Garland. Just 16 years old when she starred as Dorothy in The Wizard of Oz. Even though she was 16, she was meant to be 9 years old.
10: Toto, I have a feeling we're not in Kansas anymore.
8: Fantastic. Now, you know, when you're 16 years old, you might put on a bit of weight. The film's executives were so concerned that she would fill out too much, they only fed her chicken soup, black coffee, cigarettes, and diet pills when they filmed that movie because they didn't want her to gain weight. I mean, actors today think they've got it hard.
7: Healthy at any age.
8: Oh, gosh, yeah. Happy 61st birthday to the beautiful English model / actress Liz Hurley. Famously dated Hugh Grant, we know how that ended, and Shane Warne, amongst others, and describes herself as flirty.
7: Oh, yeah, don't forget Billy Ray Cyrus. Yes, she was interviewed by Seth Meyers, who asked her about whether she's flirty.
11: Well, yes, you know what I am. I'll flirt with anyone.
12: Okay,
11: man,
12: great.
11: Woman, animal, inanimate object.
12: Okay, great.
11: Party going.
12: So don't feel good if I feel like you're flirting with me?
11: I am flirting
12: okay,
11: with
12: okay, good. But you also said you'd do it with a lamp, so I'm not... Yeah. Like...
8: Happy 62nd birthday to New Zealand comedian Tony Martin, star of shows like The D-Generation and The Fabulous Late Show.
7: Yes, from The Late Show in 1992, Tony Martin's take on Michael Stipe's lyrics in REM songs. Stand.

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1: Move to Pakistan and teach 100 yaks to speak French.
2: I like that song.
1: Yeah. Hey, look, we lost a music legend on this day, and it was not Tony Martin. Going back to 2004 at age 73, hey, mama, one Ray Charles. Daddy, how's this tune? He had a few. What about this one? He also did this one before the other bloke made it famous.
2: Oh, yeah.
1: Probably best known would be the Joe Cocker version, but yeah. We've got to pick one. So, to mark the passing of Ray Charles in 2004, here is the man.
3: When I heard about the fella you've been dancing with all over the neighborhood, so why didn't you ask me, baby?

0: Twist It. Shake It, baby. It's 12 past 8. Forever Classic, 6IX. And for Fox Removals, it is Nat and Westo on the classic brekkie. I saw this article a few days ago and I instantly thought of you.
1: Oh, yes. Something about beer?
0: Not quite. But okay. Probably could go with beer. Ooh. WA seafood lovers could be feasting on crayfish in greater numbers within 5 years.
1: Oh, yes.
0: After fishery scientists recorded some of the best juvenile lobster settlement numbers seen in decades. So they've got monitoring sites along the coast and they are showing exceptionally high numbers of tiny crayfish just settling onto the reefs.
1: Get in my mouth now.
0: So quite encouraging. And it does suggest that bumper stocks of legal-sized crayfish could be on the way. So they take about 5 years to grow big enough to be caught. So that gives you another 5 years before you might eventually catch one.
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4: 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Because when a child is sick or injured, family stays. A serious crash, Marshall Road, Altone Road in Whiteman. No access to Altone Road northbound from Reed Highway. Police are on site. And breakdown, Rockingham Road northbound and Russell Road in Munster, blocking the right lane. It's busy on the Mitchell inbound, Hepburn Avenue to Reed Highway and Scarborough Beach Road to Vincent Street. Pananafue slow, Thomas Road merge to Rowley Road. South Street to Mount Hurry Bridge, Manning Road to Millpoint Road and outbound from the Narrows to Millpoint Road. 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

0: 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Steve Miller, handy on a guitar. 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
0: On the line here, Nat, is not just the superstar experience of Eric Clapton in Chicago. You've got to get there.
4: Yeah, you're pushing it.
0: So we've got return airfares for two people, the tickets to the show, of course, at the United Centre, but also $5,000 spending money, which Joseph from Spearwood would buy you a lot of deep dish pizza or Chicago hot dogs.
4: Yes.
0: Are you
5: can
0: in?
5: I call a 10?
0: Straight to the business. Yes, you are.
5: Oh, my God. I've been trying forever.
4: Well, today is your lucky day. You need to go out and get yourself a lotto as well, Josie. You're on the standby list.
5: Great. Thank you very much. Thank you.
0: Yeah, and I don't know if you're a food fan, but yeah, we've already mentioned the deep dish and the Chicago hot dogs. There's a thing called Chicago mix popcorn, which is cheddar and caramel.
4: Oh!
0: Yeah.
4: I mean, at first, it doesn't sound that good, Josie, but I'd give it a burl.
0: You take a bag of it along to the Clapton concert if you win, all right?
5: Yeah, if I win, yeah.
0: Done.
5: Great.
0: All right, we want photographic evidence. Look, you are on the standby list, one step closer to winning that fantastic prize. We get another shot tomorrow, but it happens all day. So if you are not yet on the list like Josie, keep listening. You wouldn't want to miss your shot at the 6AX Superstar Experience. Eric Clapton in Chicago. 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
0: A shower or two today, 18 degrees, the expected top for Perth. From the Capital Radio 6IX newsroom, I'm Scott Maiman. WA's opposition leader wants answers from the Cook government after a report found WA's prison system is in crisis. The Inspector of Custodial Services has found serious safety and welfare risks in three Perth prisons, describing the conditions as cruel, inhumane and degrading. Basil Zemplis says he doesn't understand how things got so bad.
16: And the responses from the minister in question time just now were wholly unsatisfactory. What is this government doing about it? How can this government let it get to this? And when will the conditions inside and for those people outside be taken into account by this state government?
0: Neil Danaher will be farewelled and honoured at a state funeral today at the MCG. Tens of thousands of family, friends and fans will gather to say goodbye and thank you to the 2025 Australian of the Year. A southern suburbs beach eroded by the storms from more than a week ago has proved to be a cash bonus for one treasure hunter. Metal detecting hobbyist Bill Allerton says he uncovered a cache of old coins after high tides washed away a large amount of sand along one of the beaches in Mandurah.
17: The cut of the sand is probably like looking at the roof of your house. It's massive. And as I walked down, the cut got deeper and I said, no, all these 5 cent pieces. So I'm putting them in my bag. And when I got home, I rattled all those sound really silver. They were shillings and sixpence, and I thought a 20 cent piece, that was a florin, and went back the next day, again, just coin after coin after coin.
0: And NASA has revealed the names of the four astronauts who will be on board the Artemis 3 mission to the moon late next year. The European Space Agency is playing a large role in the mission, with an Italian among the crew.
18: Now on to our pilot, two-time flyer, ESA astronaut, the first Italian space station commander, an Italian Air Force colonel and test pilot, Luca Parmitano.
1: Now a 6IX finance update.
0: The ASX ahead of the open this morning, 8,604. Gold is selling at $4,270 an ounce. The Aussie dollar, 70 US cents, 12,564 Indonesian rupiah.
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0: Billy Frampton has copped a 3-week ban for rough conduct after his tackle on Melbourne's Brodie Majacek on Monday. Majacek underwent surgery for a fractured neck after his head hit the turf hard. WA footy legends have been celebrated in the AFL Hall of Fame. Ronan Fitzgerald has details.
19: After captaining West Coast to premierships in 1992 and 1994 and coaching them to the 2006 flag, John Worsfold has been inducted into the AFL Hall of Fame. He played 209 games as part of the inaugural Eagles side and coached 281, remaining at the club as head of football. Bill Walker has been elevated to legend status 30 years after being an inaugural Hall of Fame inductee. He played 304 games for Swan Districts and remains the only player to have won 4 Sandover medals. Ronan Fitzgerald in Perth.
0: That's the latest news update. I'm Scott Maiman from the Capital Radio Newsroom.
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21: 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A serious crash on Marshall Road at Altone Road in Whiteman. No access to Altone Road northbound from Reed Highway with police on site. And a breakdown, Rockingham Road northbound at Russell Road in Munster. Vehicles have been moved to the right verge. It's busy on the Mitchell inbound, Hepburn Avenue to Reed Highway, also Hutton Street to Power Street. The Granada Freeway is slow, Thomas Road merge to Rowley Road, South Street to Mount Hurry Bridge and South Terrace to Mill Point Road. and Graham Farmer Freeway slow westbound through the Northbridge Tunnel. 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
4: Cloudy at 18 today. There is the medium chance of showers in the southwest and slight chance elsewhere. 7 overnight, rain 17 tomorrow, clearing shower 17 Friday, mostly sunny 18 for Saturday. 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

0: Forever Classic 6IX with Nat and Westo on the Classic Brekkie for Fox Removals at 8:39. It's an important day for a certain part of the world today. It is Dia de Portugal. That's Dia de Portugal. Portugal. Oh. It's the National Day of Portugal.
1: Oh, nice one.
0: So with that, do you fancy a flame-grilled quarter chicken and chips for free?
1: Oh, because, yes, I would love that in my face right now.
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1: I think I've got
0: download
1: that.
0: Their app and then be in the queue. So I'd say you've already missed it because I reckon there'd be queues already for that. What do you think?
1: From midday? Really?
0: Yeah. I reckon there's people queuing already to get a free quarter chicken and
1: free
0: chips.
1: Free feed, mate.
0: Free feed.
1: You're not going to knock that back.
0: Cost of living. So, and right across the city. So it's Balcatta, Bentley, Brabham, Butler, Canning Vale, Ellenbrook, Joondalup Food Court, Karrinup Food Court, South Perth and Tapping. If you don't make that, and you're there at Oporto, $5 Bondi burger all day.
1: Thanks for coming. If I leave now, I might make it up to Butler.
0: Good luck with that.
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4: 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A serious crash, Marshall Road at Altone Road in Whiteman. No access to Altone Road northbound from Reed Highway with police on site. And a breakdown, Rockingham Road northbound at Russell Road, Munster. Right lane is clear. Vehicles have been moved to the right verge. It's busy on the Mitchell inbound, Hepburn Avenue to Reed Highway, also Power Street to Vincent Street. The Quinana is slow, Ankerdale Road to Rowley Road, Leach Highway to Mount Henry Bridge, Manning Road to Canning Highway. 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
2: He rocked the 60s. In the white room. Shaped the sound of the 70s. I shot Sherry. And unplugged in the 90s. Yeah. Now, he's a living legend. And you...

0: 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That's June the 12th, 13th and 14th. 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

0: Forever Classic 6IX. Someone's having a little bit of fun there to put Martha and the Muffins and Martha and the Vandellas back to back.
1: That's a lot of Martha's squished into that little time slot.
0: Sandwiched between all those muffins and Vandellas. 8.52, as we come towards the end of another classic brekkie with Nat and Westo for Fox Removals. So Tim taking over, 30-minute music marathons. And then remember, all day, you've got more chances to get on the standby list to go and see Eric Clapton in Chicago. Our next chance will be tomorrow. What are we going to discuss tomorrow?
1: Are you happy at work?
0: Generally, yeah.
1: Well, that's good.
0: You know, although there are all those visits to HR, which is usually your fault, and then I get dragged along as well. Other than
1: that, you just throw me under the bus anyway. Well, apparently, we are happy here in WA.
0: Yes.
1: With our jobs.
0: Happier than the national average.
1: Yeah, which is fantastic. So we're going to ask the question, are you happy in your job? What is your job? And can you get us a job?
0: Yeah.
1: All those three things. No, we won't be asking for a job unless
0: we'll
1: it pays really well.
0: So tomorrow, that'll be the question. And if you are a part of the show, of course, you'll be in Friday's draw for the caller of the week, the $250 dining voucher for Sandiford Wines, award-winning restaurant. And today, what were we discussing?
1: Dog ownership has skyrocketed in Australia. So if we go back to 2019, about 40% of Aussie households had at least one dog. Fast forward to now, almost 50%. That works out to about 7.4 million dogs now live with us across the country. It's clearly showing that we love our dogs and we love spending time with them. As you know, you can take your dogs to Bunnings, you can take them to the cafe, even the pub. And now there are some airlines that are doing selected flights where you can actually take your pooch in the aeroplane.
0: Of a certain size only.
1: You don't want to stuff a mastiff into a box.
0: No.
1: But there are places that we shouldn't take our pooches. That's the question. And we're not talking about service dogs, because rightly so, service dogs are allowed to go everywhere. We're talking about your everyday family pets. You know how close I am with my dogs. I only take one at a time when I go to Bunnings, because three in a trolley is fraught with danger. Because when they're on their own, they're a little bit quieter. When they're all together, it's like the small dog posse.
0: Oh, yeah, it's gang mentality.
1: Mate, it really is. Yeah. They'll take on anyone. But I think it all goes down to responsible dog ownership as to where you can take them. Because there are some people in society that are scared of dogs, are allergic to dogs, and you have to respect that. They don't want dog hair on their clothes. They might not want paws on their laps while they're trying to eat their Eggs Benedict. They might not want slobber. They don't want noses in shopping bags.
0: They don't want the weird stare that just as you're eating every mouthful, doggies just staring at you going...
1: Dogs learn that, though.
0: Come on.
1: They do the slow eye blink. Have you noticed that with dogs?
0: Yeah, I do it. People give me food. Should pets be allowed in shared public spaces? And if so, where, Sally from Mount Hawthorne?
2: Aged care facilities and hospitals, particularly terminal care.
1: So that's somewhere that we should be taking them?
2: Yeah.
1: Absolutely. I could not agree more with you. I know a friend of mine goes into seniors' homes with one of her dogs. And it's so good for the residents because we know how good it is being around animals, especially if they've already got dogs and they can't access their dog. It's heartbreaking.
2: I would be for me. The other place, which some schools already do it, particularly with greyhounds, they go in as therapy dogs and they're a lot of the time in libraries. We have them at our school.
1: Oh, fantastic. What are they called? Story dogs, aren't they? And the kids can actually read to them?
2: Yeah, that's right. Particularly children with special needs, anxiety. They form beautiful connections with them.
1: You know, if kids have got some learning disabilities and they can't connect to people, they can connect so easily to pets and animals.
0: That explains so much about my mother.
1: Why?
0: She would always tell the pet, whichever dog it was, oh, you're the best of all of them, aren't you? You're the best one.
1: She wasn't wrong, was she?
0: No.
2: She always would remember her name too, whereas the children, she'd go, oh, that's George, oh, Peter, that's your name.
1: You know you're at that certain age when you can't remember the kids' names.
2: Oh, my God. Just get on with it, child. That's my normal.
0: Dog ownership is about 50% of people now have got pets. 7.4 million dogs in the country. Should they be allowed in shared public spaces, Colleen and Subiaco?
3: Quite often they're in shopping centres. And I actually witnessed a really bad dog fight. And it was really terrible. And there was kids watching. Mm. And I just think sometimes people need to either put a muzzle or if they've got a dog that's don't take it to a shopping centre. You know, kids can go up and pat it and it might not be a really friendly dog,
1: mm-hmm.
3: and that could cause all sort of issues.
1: I think the kids should be taught to ask the owners if they can pat the dogs. That should be happening. Number two, if your dog's not social and you're taking it out in public, you need to keep it restrained at all times. The other thing is with little dogs, I've got little dogs, I never let them just run up to other dogs because not all dogs are friendly.
0: But that's the law of the jungle and your dogs are a snack.
1: Well, yes, but I'm worried about injuring the other dog if it's a big one because my dogs will get stuck in their throat.
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15: Shower or two today, 18 degrees, the expected top for Perth. From the Capital Radio 6IX newsroom, I'm Scott Maiman. Donald Trump is vowing swift retaliation after Iran shot down an American helicopter in the Strait of Hormuz. Two pilots have been rescued and escaped uninjured after the Apache helicopter crashed. National security expert Glenn Ignazio says the response may be guided on what the investigations reveal, what actually caused the crash.
16: In the cockpit, we have a lot of sensors that'll tell you if an infrared missile or radar missile is coming at you. So the idea that a drone hit, it is very interesting how this plays played out. So that, I think, is going to have also an impact on how President Trump decides on responding.
15: Barbecues Galore is closing, including nearly a dozen of its Perth stores, with hundreds of workers nationwide facing redundancy. More on that from Jeff Tyler.
17: The retail chain entered into voluntary administration in February and has announced it was unable to find a buyer or complete a recapitalisation. It will shut its 62 company-owned stores in the coming weeks and is working through transitional arrangements with 27 stores owned by franchises. Barbecues Galore has approximately 500 employees, all of which are expected to lose their jobs. Jeff Tyler, Capital Radio News.
15: Police are looking for a number of offenders as they investigate a high-value burglary in Gosnells. The thieves entered an elderly woman's home on May the 28th when she was not at home, making off with a safe containing a significant amount of cash and valuable jewellery. The haul included a sovereign coin bracelet. A medical centre in Jandakot has made the switch to being completely bulk billed. Brad McIntosh reports.
18: Berrigan Family Medical Centre is now offering 100% bulk billed GP consults to its patients, the first in the area to do so. It means patients with a valid Medicare card won't have to pay any out-of-pocket costs. The centre joins many across the state, with the number increasing to 221 from 118 at the end of March this year. The rate of bulk billing for non-referred patients has also grown by 4.6%. Brad McIntosh, Capital Radio News.
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15: A short time ago, gold was selling at $4,261 an ounce. The Aussie dollar, 70 US cents, 12,632 Indonesian rupiah.
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15: Dockers defender Luke Ryan says they're looking to keep up their momentum during this week's bye. Fremantle secured their biggest win in club history last Saturday in their clash with North Melbourne and Bunbury, making it their 12th win in a row. Luke Ryan says this week will be a good reset.
19: After the byes, we haven't been too good, so we're going to have a fair session on Saturday and just pre-stock standing, really. We'll keep that 1-0 mindset, so second half of the season is going to be, we've got a big month coming up, but we're looking forward to it.
15: And the AFL Hall of Fame has named WA footy icon Bill Walker as an official legend. That's the latest news update. I'm Scott Maiman from the Capital Radio Newsroom.
4: 6AX four-day forecast.
14: Whatever the weather, Soil Solver has your soil sorted.
20: Well, our kind of wet week continues today for Perth. A possible shower, 18 degrees. Rainy tomorrow, 17. A shower or two on Friday, 17 again. Partly cloudy on Saturday, 18 degrees. And showers on Sunday, also 18. 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

Cena Arena in a 30-minute music marathon, Forever Classics 6IX, all thanks to Providence Lifestyle Resorts. I've got some classic Beatles on the way for you really soon, and Eric Clapton, he's getting all the attention at the moment, isn't he? Because we're giving away the trip to see Eric Clapton live in Chicago. The Cue to Call, by the way, is coming up again really soon. But what about poor Richard Clapton, the other Clapton? Let's not forget him. Girls on the Avenue, 6IX.

0: Awesome. I think that was kind of our first taste of solo Sting, wasn't it? After he left the Police, broke out by himself. If You Love Somebody, Set Him Free from the Dream of the Blue Turtles album. That wraps up a 30-minute music marathon on Forever Classic 6IX. Hello, Tim here. Hope your Wednesday's going okay. Little bit closer to the weekend. It'll probably be a wet one again by the looks of it, or at least for part of the weekend. So showers today, 18. Rain tomorrow, 17. Shower or two, 17 Friday. And a partly cloudy one Saturday. Hopefully that means very little rain, if at all, but showers on Sunday and around 18 degrees. Your 6IX four-day forecast there, of course, with the wintry weather. That signifies it's that time of year to get vaccinated to protect yourself against influenza, COVID-19 and RSV this winter. This message in partnership with the Australian government. Going to do In Excess really soon. And I'll get a bit of KC in the Sunshine Band on too, because that's the way, I like it.
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3: I think this is one of my favourite superstar experiences that we've done because you get to go to Chicago, which is one of the US cities that a lot of people don't go to. 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I had to laugh. With Josie from Spearwood this morning, Nat and West, they were trying to chat, you know, a bit about Chicago and stuff, but she was like, just wanting to get on that list.
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0: What a song. I still reckon it's one of the greatest songs of the 1980s, maybe of all time. Don Henley's The Boys of Summer on Perth's Forever Classic 6IX. Hey, it's Tim here, lining up another 30-minute music marathon. Because we pump those up right across the day. Elvis Costello is coming up in the next one. A bit of 80s fun with Boy George and Culture Club. And, of course, another chance to win your way to Eric Clapton in Chicago.
1: He rocked the 60s. In the white room. Shaped the sound of the 70s. I shot Sherry. And unplugged in the 90s. Hey. Now, he's a living legend. And you could be seeing him in Chicago.
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5: 18 degrees, the top of Perth today, and a shower or two. From the Capital Radio 6AX newsroom, I'm Scott Maiman. One Nation's Pauline Hanson is arriving in Perth today. She'll speak at a sold-out networking event in Midland this evening before meeting with industry tomorrow. A heavy police presence is expected for tonight's event due to protests planned by the WA Socialists and the Greens. The Prison Officers Union says it's concerned about staffing levels at Acacia Prison after a recent police investigation was launched. An unknown man on a quad bike allegedly threw a package over a fence at the prison last month. The Department of Justice was notified of the incident and says a prisoner was detained at the inner perimeter fence line. The union's acting State Secretary Bevan Hanlon says they're concerned about the staffing levels that contractor Serco has in place at the facility.
6: We want to see the place being properly managed, so we want to know that the place is safe. Ironically, we're about to start bargaining with Serco shortly, and the number one claim from the members, the staff, the prison officers at that prison, isn't wages, it's staff safety. They want to know what safe levels of staffing are at that prison.
5: Cafe and restaurant owners are warning they'll need to hike prices significantly in order to cope with a series of new expenses. Wes Lambert, CEO of the Australian Restaurant and Cafe Association, says there'll be big increases, but operators won't see a profit.
7: A cup of coffee 50 years ago was 50 cents. Can you imagine if you'd have told people then that a cup of coffee would be $5.50 50 years later? They would have laughed you out of the room and said you're an idiot. Yeah. Well, guess what? Coffee's going to be $50 50 years from now. You can't call me an idiot because it's already happened.
5: From July, the minimum wage will increase to about $26 an hour, and that's about over $1,000 a week. Perth locals are being urged to roll up their sleeves this National Blood Donors Week. More than 75,000 donations are required each year to keep up with demand for children alone. Hannah Raymond from the Red Cross Lifeblood says donors play a vital role.
8: Whether someone's living with an immune condition, undergoing cancer treatment or recovering from trauma, blood donation is the reason these life-saving treatments are possible and gives people hope in some of their hardest moments.
5: In WA, this week alone, 930 donations are needed. Africa's referee of the year has been denied entry to the United States ahead of the FIFA World Cup. Omar Artin held a valid visa, but it was turned away because his home nation, Somalia, is on President Trump's banned travel list.
4: Now a 6AX finance update.
5: A short time ago, gold was selling at $4,261 an ounce. The Aussie dollar, 70 US cents, 12,632 Indonesian rupiah.
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5: Dockers defender Luke Ryan says the team is stoked to have Hayden Young back on the field. Last weekend, Young secured 23 disposals and 2 goals in his first game back from concussion, which ended up becoming Fremantle's record win against North Melbourne. Luke Ryan says they're a better team with Young.
9: He's a star. He makes a big difference. The polish he's got, but he's also aerability and his strength as well. He's a real leader also. So, yeah, we're a much better team with him in it. So hopefully he plays the rest of the year.
5: And that's the latest news update. I'm Scott Maiman from the Capital Radio Newsroom.
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10: Well, a possible shower for Perth today, mostly this afternoon and this evening if we do get some. 18 degrees. A rainier day tomorrow, very high chance of rain, 17 degrees. Just a shower or two Friday. A partly cloudy day on Saturday, 18 degrees. Hopefully that means a little bit of sun breaking through as well. Sunday, showers and 18 degrees. 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

0: Bowie classic Sorrow, rounding out another 30-minute music marathon on Forever Classic 6IX, all thanks to Providence Lifestyle Resorts, designed for empty nesters and early retirees, providencelifestyle.com.au. Been a bit of a drizzly week this week. It's staying that way. Possible shower, 18 degrees today. Any showers we get will most likely be this afternoon and this evening. A rainy day tomorrow, only 17 degrees. Shower or two Friday, 17. And partly cloudy Saturday, so I'm hoping for a bit of sun in between the clouds and showers on Sunday, 18 degrees. It is, of course, that time of year, not just for the wet weather, but to get yourself vaccinated against influenza, COVID-19 and RSV. This message in partnership with the Australian government. Ooh, you are only minutes away now from your next chance to win your way to Eric Clapton in Chicago. That cue to call. Getting really, really close now.
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0: The big movies are always at Reading Cinemas in Belmont, and they don't come much bigger than the new Steven Spielberg blockbuster Disclosure Day. Looks absolutely amazing. What if we found out that we weren't alone in the universe? The truth belongs to 7 billion people, and we are coming close to Disclosure Day. It's going to be awesome. Masters of the Universe is now showing. Yep, the legendary franchise is back on the big screen. The epic live-action adventure with He-Man and, of course, the evil Skeletor. And, oh, do I dare do it? What's up? Scary Movie is now showing at Reading Cinemas, 26 years after outrunning a suspiciously familiar masked killer, Ghostface. The core four are back in the killer's crosshairs, and no horror movie is safe from having the Mickey taken out of it. Yeah, with premium screens, gold lounge and superior digital surround sound, Reading Cinemas Belmont will make your movie experience one to remember. 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
3: It's Tim here, joined by Helen from South Perth this time around. Helen, I hear you've been trying to ring for this amazing Eric Clapton in Chicago prize for a while.
4: Over 1,000 times. I was at 990-something on Friday. I won't tell you the last few days because I stopped counting.
3: Oh, that's classic. So if you look on your phone in the calls place...
4: All it says is 6AX.
3: But it literally says that you've called like 1,000 times.
4: Anyway.
3: I'll tell you what.
4: I can't believe... Did I get through?
3: Helen, I'm so glad that on the, you know, 1,001st or whatever attempt it is, you've finally done it. Well done.
4: Oh, really?
3: Yes.
4: Oh, wow.
3: You're it.
4: I can't believe it. Hang on, I'm going to kick myself up off the floor.
3: You are officially on the standby list. It could be you that wins this amazing trip. Well done.
4: Oh, thank you so, so much.
3: I'll tell you what, you're proof that persistence pays off, right, for everyone who's wondering if they'll ever get through. You've done it.
4: It does. It does.
3: All right.
4: Yeah,
3: so
4: you've got to allocate 90% of your day to it. I'm joking. I'm absolutely joking.
3: Honestly, okay? I reckon there's people who are like getting through on the first attempt, and but I won't tell you that. You'll be kicking yourself. So, $5,000 spending money, return airfares, tickets to Clapton in Chicago. Best of luck. You're a step closer now.
4: My husband, when we've been married 49 years, all I could hear was Eric Clapton on his LPs. And I says, can't we listen to Neil Diamond or somebody reasonable? And now it's the other way around.
3: Well, you'll know all the songs now, so it's worked out beautifully. More chances across the day. Keep on listening for that cue to call, of course. Eric Clapton live in Chicago, our latest superstar experience. 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

0: 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We are the home of 30-minute music marathons in Perth. Another one coming up with Genesis from their Invisible Touch album. We will ring Anita Ward's bell. Well, she asked us to. And get another person on the standby list for Clapton in Chicago.
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0: A possible shower in Perth, a top of 18. From the Capital Radio 6IX Newsroom, I'm Brad McIntosh. One Nation leader Pauline Hanson says she's blown away by the success of her Fire the Liar campaign. The minor party has so far raised about $400,000 since it went live this morning. The money will be used to fund an advertising campaign against Labor and the Prime Minister following a series of broken election promises. Senator Hanson says voters are looking for change.
16: And that's why people are donating to the party, to give us a war chest to fight the Labor Party. I can tell you that it won't be wasted. I don't just take it for granted. People are doing it tough out there, and I, of all people, know it. I've had my tough times in my life, but I don't play on that fact.
0: And concerns are being raised over the amount of copper cable theft from main roads operations. Director of the authority's metro region, James Pennington, says it's been escalating since 2018 and around 1,200 kilometres has now gone missing. It's led to large areas of main highways being left unlit. Mr. Pennington says it's a global operation.
2: We have heard of stuff being loaded into containers and moved elsewhere, whether it's over east or even overseas. These are large-scale operations. They're not somebody just sort of taking a chance and going out looking to steal some cable. These are people who are quite planned and organised, unfortunately.
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0: The ASX 200 is up 31 points at 8,635. Gold is selling at $4,181 an ounce, and one Australian dollar is buying 70.25 US cents and 12,590 Indonesian rupiah.
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0: The state memorial service for Neil Danaher is getting underway, with thousands expected to pay their respects to the former Australian of the Year. Alex Riddell reports.
18: People wearing Melbourne Demon scarves, Essendon jumpers and Big Freeze beanies are currently making their way into the MCG to pay tribute to the man who has touched so many lives. Many got here at least an hour before gates opened. They'll be joined inside the MCG by Neil's family, friends, politicians and AFL identities. Sue, who is attending the memorial service, says she was diagnosed with stage 4 breast cancer 12 months ago. Neil Danaher has helped her change her mindset since her diagnosis.
19: He has always just kept going and just kept doing what he needed to do, and you know, it's that positive mindset that has supported me in the last 12 months.
18: Neil's wife Jan, his children, brothers and good friend and Brisbane coach Chris Fagan are among those who will pay tribute to Neil Danaher at today's service.
0: And that's the latest 6IX news update. I'm Brad McIntosh from the Capital Radio Newsroom.
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17: Whatever the weather, Soil Solver has your soil sorted.
20: Well, our kind of wet week continues today for Perth. A possible shower, 18 degrees. Rainy tomorrow, 17. A shower or two on Friday, 17 again. Partly cloudy on Saturday, 18 degrees. And showers on Sunday, also 18. 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

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I promise between now and midday, another chance to get yourself on the standby list. You could win it, the trip to Eric Clapton in Chicago, our latest superstar experience. Oh, I haven't heard this for a while. Great song from the 80s from the Dream Academy on 6IX.

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0: are the wonderful Fleetwood Mac on Forever Classic 6IX, rounding out a 30-minute music marathon thanks to Providence Lifestyle Resorts, designed for empty nesters and early retirees. providencelifestyle.com.au. Oh, happy hump day. Hope your Wednesday's going okay. It's going to probably be a bit of a wet one again, just a shower or two. And if we do get some more showers, it'll most likely be the Savo and this evening. Apparently a rainy one tomorrow and 17. Showers and 17 Friday for the weekend. Geez, I'm hoping we get a little bit of sun on Saturday. They're saying partly cloudy. So I, you know, being a glass half full kind of person, I read that as possibly partly sunny. Maybe showers at 18 on Sunday. It is, of course, that time of year that, well, we will get a bit of rain. We need it. But it is also time to get vaccinated against influenza, COVID-19 and RSV this winter. This message in partnership with the Aussie government. Aretha's on the way really soon, and your next chance to win your way to Eric Clapton live in Chicago.
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3: Tim here, joined by Jennifer from Dianella this time. Oh, we played some Doobies there. We played Aretha Franklin, I Say a Little Prayer. Have you been saying a little prayer, Jennifer, that you'll win this trip?
4: I did along with that one. I've been trying for ages.
3: Perfect. Do you have, are you wearing your lucky socks? Or what do you do for a little bit of luck?
4: Oh, a little bit of luck. Well, it has to be a bit of a leprechaun, I guess.
3: Listen, I'm going to put you on the standby list.
4: Brilliant.
3: And that will be your start. That's your first bit of luck, okay?
4: Yep, great. Thank you.
3: So you are now officially one step closer to winning this amazing trip. There's no reason it can't be you who gets the call, Jen, saying, hey, you're off to Chicago to see Eric Clapton.
4: Oh, I'll be rubbing the shillelagh, let me tell you.
3: I love that. $5,000 spending money too, and of course the return airfares. Who would be going with you?
4: My partner. I'd be in trouble if I didn't ask him.
3: Yeah, exactly. Who's the bigger Clapton fan out of you two?
4: Oh, it'd have to be me.
3: Okay.

0: 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Make sure he knows all the songs. Like, play all your records to him before you go.
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0: If you're not on the standby list yet, don't panic. 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

0: 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Get the latest from the 6IX newsroom next. Then it's Classic Countdown time. Let me give you a little bit of a hint as to where I'm pointing the musical time machine today for our Classic Countdown. A couple of the biggest albums of that year. Just a special touch of love. John Farnham's Whispering Jack album and U2's Joshua Tree. So maybe you bought those albums on cassette or vinyl or something back in the day. Yep, that's where we're going today. Your Classic Countdown next.
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5: A possible shower in Perth, a top of 18. From the Capital Radio 6IX newsroom, I'm Brad McIntosh. The Corrective Services Minister has blamed an unprecedented rise in the state's prison population for the current state of the system. The Inspector of Custodial Services has outlined serious safety and welfare risks at Hakia, Kasserina and Melaleuca prisons. The report highlighted the increase in the number of prisoners forced to sleep on mattresses. Paul Papalia says significant work is being done to address growing demand and there's an easy way for people to avoid being in this situation.
6: That situation where they don't actually have a bunk but there's a mattress, that changes daily. It's just a consequence of being in a prison system with a very serious, significant growth in the prison population. There's one thing people can do to avoid being in that situation, and that's not do the thing in the first place that got them there.
5: Perth motorists could be copping hefty fines for road rules they never knew existed. Scott Maiman reports.
7: UE Insurance looked into a range of little-known offences, and Perth motorists are being encouraged to brush up on their road rules. The main concern appears to be WA's slow down, move over law. That's where motorists must slow down to 40 k's an hour when passing stationary emergency or response vehicles that display their flashing lights. They should also move to a different lane where possible. Failure to do so can lead to a $300 fine and 3 demerit points. Scott Maiman, Capital Radio News.
5: And a world-first conservation project has been launched aimed at helping to help save the endangered Carnaby's black cockatoo. The Corridors for Carnaby's project will plant over 200,000 trees along a 10-kilometre stretch south of Mandurah. UWA Professor of Botany Kingsley Dixon is leading the project.
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5: The ASX 200 is up 27 points at 8,631. Gold is selling at $4,173 an ounce, and one Australian dollar is buying 70.25 US cents and 12,645 Indonesian rupiah.
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5: WA football legend Bill Walker says he used to travel almost 300 kilometres to Perth to play for the first several years of his Waffle career. The 85-year-old was elevated to legend status at the Australian Football Hall of Fame last night. He remains the only player to have won 4 Sandover medals across his 304 games with Swan Districts. Walker says it's a worthy commitment.
8: Once seeding and everything was out the road, my wife and I had moved down to Perth in a rented house and finished the year off. But majority of the first 6 years of our life and footy, I travelled backwards and forwards from there and been to play.
5: And that's the latest 6AX News Update. I'm Brad McIntosh from the Capital Radio Newsroom.
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9: Well, a possible shower for Perth today, mostly this afternoon and this evening if we do get some. 18 degrees. A rainier day tomorrow. Very high chance of rain, 17 degrees. Just a shower or two Friday. A partly cloudy day on Saturday, 18 degrees. Hopefully that means a little bit of sun breaking through as well. Sunday, showers and 18 degrees. 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
9: Hello, it's Tim here. Honoured to be looking after things for Claire'sy this week. He flies back into the country from Japan really soon. I'm sure he'll have some slides and some stories for us. And he will be back on air with you for the Classic Countdown as of Monday. Today, I'm taking you back to 1987. A look at the Perth charts around this time. Oh, some big songs on the way. One of my favourites from the 80s was Dave Dobbin's song from the Foot Rot Flats movie. Remember that? It's coming up in just a moment. And we'll feature songs off two of the biggest albums of the year. U2's Joshua Tree was massive. You could play pretty much anything off that album, but I'll play one of the biggest songs off it. And John Farnham, Whispering Jack, released late 86, huge right through 87. Haven't heard this one for a while. A song written for him by Ross Wilson of Daddy Cool and Mondo Rock. A Touch of Paradise from Farnsey in your Classic Countdown today, 6iX.

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0: 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I hope you're enjoying today's Classic Countdown, with Timmy filling in, of course. I'll catch you next week.
1: Oh, thank you, Clazy. My honour to be doing the Classic Countdown for you today as we have a look at the Perth charts around this time in 1987. I must admit, I was a bit of a fan of the cheesy Stock Aitken and Waterman stuff, like, you know, the Rick Astley, the Dead or Alive, and of course they were responsible for Mel and Kim's hits as well, like Respectable. Sadly, of the girls, Mel and Kim, the sisters, the Appleby sisters, Mel passed away at the age of only 23 after contracting a really rare form of cancer. But as they say, the music lives on. Coming up in just a moment, the band that, believe it or not, Madonna started off in. She was the drummer in the band. Bizarre. And I'll tell you more about it soon. We'll do some noise works as well. And you too from the Joshua Tree in our 1987 Classic Countdown, 6IX.

Forever Classic 6IX, it's your classic countdown for a Wednesday. Hello, Tim in for Claresy. He's going to be back with you on Monday. And we're taking a look at the Perth charts around this time in 1987. Oh, I loved that song back in the day. The Breakfast Club's Right on Track. And that's the band I was talking about that featured Madonna at one point as believe it or not, the drummer. Yeah, seriously, as she was doing stuff around the New York music scene, she made friends with the guys in the band, played drums briefly in the Breakfast Club before, well, the rest is history, the solo superstardom. Hey, coming up in just a moment, a song that originally came out in the late 70s, but became a hit again twice in the 80s, in 83 and in 1987. I'll tell you more after I play it next, after Noiseworks on 6IX.

0: Forever Classic 6IX, your classic countdown with Tim in for Dean Clares today. Clares, he's going to be back with you on Monday. I'm enjoying this classic countdown from 1987 today. If you were listening to Bob Seger's old-time rock and roll just then going, hang on, is that a 1987 song? Well, yeah, kind of. Originally came out in the late 70s and was, you know, a minor hit at the time. Then it was featured in the Tom Cruise movie Risky Business in 1983 and became a hit again. And then, oh, geez, it's gone for the hat trick. It became a hit again. In fact, the biggest it had ever been in 1987 when it re-entered the charts, topped the charts in a whole bunch of countries around the world because, because it featured in the TV series Alf. And Alf kind of did a version of the Tom Cruise scene, you know, where he... You know, Alf the alien, the furry alien, slid out in his undies and did a Tom Cruise. Oh, my God. We were weird in the 1980s, weren't we? Anyway, a couple more songs from 1987 still to come. A late great legend who has left us some great music despite not being around anymore. And Peter Gabriel from his So album, with a little bit of help on the track I'm going to play for you next.
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0: Oh, Forever Classic 6IX. There goes your Wednesday Classic Countdown. A good one today. From 1987, Whitney rounding things out. I Want to Dance with Somebody. May she rest in peace. And Peter Gabriel there too, with a bit of help from Kate Bush. What a great song from Peter's So album. Their voices kind of work beautifully together. Huge hit in 87. We'll pick another year tomorrow and do another Classic Countdown. Here on 6IX, Tim in for Claresy this week. He's going to be back with you on Monday. Going to celebrate a music birthday for you in just a moment.
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8: Hey, if you're blowing out some candles today, happy birthday to you. You share your birthday today with Max Alfred Elliott, better known as British singer Maxie Priest. Hugely successful for a while in the 80s and 90s. In fact, with this song I'm about to play of Maxie's, he is one of only two reggae artists to go to number one on the US charts. One of them was UB40 with Red Red Wine, and Maxie Priest went to number one with this song, Close to You. Happy birthday today to Maxie, born on this day in 1961. Forever Classic 6IX.

0: 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Close to you, Maxi turning 65 years old today. If you're celebrating your birthday, hope you're having a wonderful day. Hey, Rob Duckworth's in next, and he's got more chances this afternoon to win your way to Eric Clapton in Chicago. He's going to tell you more soon.
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4: Possible shower in Perth, a top of 18. From the Capital Radio 6IX newsroom, I'm Brad McIntosh. A driver has died in hospital more than 10 days after crashing into a tree in Australind. The 42-year-old man suffered critical injuries after losing control of his Holden Commodore on Old Coast Road and hitting a tree on May 29. He was airlifted to Royal Perth Hospital and died from his injuries yesterday. Major crash officers are urging any witnesses to the crash to come forward. One Nation leader Pauline Hanson arrives in Perth today to address supporters at an event in Midland. A heavy police presence is expected at this evening's Sundowner gathering due to protests planned by the WA Socialists and the Greens. Senator Hanson says the presence of protesters doesn't bother her unless it turns aggressive.
5: It means that we're One Nation's making inroads, doesn't it? It really means that we're hurting those ones that like the status quo and still driving the country into the ground. So I'm a political party now. People have the right to actually have their say, have opinion.
4: The party's latest advertising campaign against Labor and the Prime Minister, dubbed Fire the Liar following a series of broken election promises, has raised hundreds of thousands of dollars since it went live this morning. A new national data has revealed WA teachers are carrying the heaviest workload in the country, with the worst student-to-teacher ratio in the country. The Productivity Commission's report shows WA's public primary schools averaged more than 15 students per teacher, above the national average of less than 14. Shadow Education Minister Liam Staltari says the government isn't doing enough to support teachers.
6: It's retention where the government really needs to step up. We know teachers are crying out for support. They have burnout. They're stressed. As we can see in these numbers, they are dealing with big classrooms. They're stretched thin. And I hear from teachers all the time that they do not feel supported.
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4: The ASX 200 is up 7 points at 8,612. Gold is selling at $4,182 an ounce, and one Australian dollar is buying 70.26 US cents and 12,628 Indonesian rupiah.
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4: Nick Kyrgios has made a return to the ATP Tour, winning in straight sets against Kouratin Mouter at the Stuttgart Open. Kyrgios says it's been a tough road back to pro tennis.
7: It's quite emotional, to be honest. I've had a lot of surgeries and I'm just pleased with the way I played today. I'm pleased with the way I'm feeling, my body. I've been putting in a lot of work, so I'm just really happy to be back.
4: And the Western Force have named six debutants in their squad for their Super W season opener against Fiji and Drua. The Force are looking to improve on their fourth place finish last season. And that's the latest 6IX News Update. I'm Brad McIntosh from the Capital Radio Newsroom.
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2: Whatever the weather, Soil Solver has your soil sorted.
8: Another rainy day, and it looks like it's going to continue tomorrow. Rain in 17. Friday, showers easing. 17 degrees. On Saturday, it's going to be partly cloudy. Maybe a shower. Top of 18. And showers are going to be here on Sunday. 18 degrees. 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

too. I know what I know, and I know that when you hear a song like that, it's probably 6IX. G'day, Rob Duckworth this afternoon. Forever classic 6IX, 1080 on the AM dial, 105.7 FM north and south. And you can get us on your smart speakers as well. Rob Duckworth this afternoon. I hope you're feeling well. And I hope you want to go to Chicago to see Eric Clapton. A cue to call to get on the standby list is coming up in 8 minutes or under. Okay? Steely Dan, the B-52s, and Supertramp on the way. Forever classic 6IX.

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3: Okay, let's put another person on our standby list to go and see Eric Clapton live in Chicago. Neville is in Iluka this afternoon. Hey, Neville, how are you?
4: Yeah, doing all right for an old man, mate. Doing all right.
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4: 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Love it.
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0: stage, the guy's going to talk to legendary crooner Engelbert Humperdinck. 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

0: 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We're going to give you more chances in the next hour to get on that standby list to go and see Eric Clapton in Chicago, okay? 30-minute music marathon on the way. In there, you're going to hear this one from Ganga Jang, and you're going to hear this one from Barry White. And also R.O.C.K. in the USA. John Mellencamp on the way as well. You want to go to Chicago? Listen out for that cue to call. Good luck.
1: 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In the white room. 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I shot Sheriff. And unplugged in the 90s. 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
8: A possible shower in Perth, a top of 18 from the Capital Radio, 6AX Newsroom. I'm Brad McIntosh. The Premier says West Australian teachers are well supported, despite data revealing WA has the worst ratio of students to teachers in the nation. The opposition argues the government is failing to incentivise teachers to stay in the job, with the Productivity Commission's report on government services showing a ratio of more than 15 students per teacher in the state's public primary schools. Roger Cook says there's more than enough staff and resources in WA schools.
9: They have the supports to support those students that need extra help in the class. And that's why Western Australia's got one of the highest proportion of teachers' aides, education assistants and other support workers in our schools.
8: And a senior WA minister has poured cold water on a planned visit to the state by One Nation leader Pauline Hanson. Scott Maiman reports.
10: John Kerry says he does not believe Ms Hanson has the state's best interests in mind.
11: I do not think she's a friend of Western Australia. I would like to know her position on our GST deal.
10: His comment comes as Ms Hanson is due to visit WA this week. Yesterday, state opposition leader Basil Zemplis expressed his willingness to work with her. Mr Kerry says she's welcome to come to WA, but doubts her intentions. Scott Maiman, Capital Radio News.
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8: The ASX 200 is up 5 points at 8,609. Gold is selling at $4,174 an ounce, and one Australian dollar is buying 70.16 US cents and 12,803 Indonesian rupiah.
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8: The state funeral for Neil Danaher has wrapped up, hearing a number of emotional tributes to the MND warrior. Alex Riddell reports.
12: Neil Danaher's four children and wife Jan have all made emotional tributes to their father and husband here at the MCG. Jan Danaher spoke of how being a dad was Neil's most important job. His son Ben said if he became even one-tenth of the person his dad was, he'd be proud. Two of Neil's young grandchildren also spoke. They said while their pop couldn't hold them due to MND, he would rock them to sleep with his legs. Prime Minister Anthony Albanese and Victorian Premier Jacinda Allen have also paid tribute, while Paul Kelly sung leaps and bounds at the service. Kelly finished his performance with, "I remember, we remember you, Neil. We remember you, Reverend."
8: Elsewhere, the AFL Tribunal will sit tonight as Magpies defender Billy Frampton challenges a free-game ban for rough conduct. And that's the latest 6IX News Update. I'm Brad McIntosh from the Capital Radio Newsroom.
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13: Well, according to the Bureau, this rain is going to hang around for a while. What, we had a shower or two and 18 today. Tomorrow, rain, 17. Friday, shower's going to be easing, top of 17. Saturday's going to be partly cloudy. There might be a tiny shower, top of 18 degrees, and the showers are going to be back on Sunday. 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

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Well, colour me impressed. It's another one of our 30-minute music marathons, and in here somewhere is going to be a cue to call to go and see Eric Clapton live in Chicago. In fact, that cue to call is coming up next.

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3: Out to East Frio. Jane is on the line. Hello, Jane. How are you?
4: Great, Rob. How are you?
3: I'm very good, and I'm assuming you are some enormous Eric Clapton fan, and you're desperate to go to Chicago, and you wouldn't mind getting your hands on $5,000 spending money. Do I surmise correctly?
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3: Hey, you're in the draw to win all that. 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
3: 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You and your dad would love it. So would you and your hubby. I'll leave that to you. Good luck in the draw, okay, Jane?
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3: Another one of our fabulous listeners on that standby list to go and see Eric Clapton live in Chicago. I'm going to give you another chance to get on that list after three this afternoon. 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

0: 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Thank you, Beatles. Rob Duckworth this afternoon. Daddy Cool and Bonnie Tyler on the way. Don't forget Burjo back on the weekend, 8 o'clock Saturday and Sunday morning. He's got some amazing prizes to give away. And, of course, he's going to play those great songs from the 60s, 70s and the 80s. So Burjo is back on the weekend thanks to Oral 7 Dry Mouthwash, the gold standard for fresh breath. 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

0: 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Eric Clapton in Chicago. 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

0: Forever Classics, 6IX 1080 on the AM dial, 105.7 FM North and South. Bonnie Tyler holding out for a hero. Don't have to wait too long, because I'm going to play Heroes shortly as a part of a 30-minute music marathon coming up after our 3 o'clock news update. I'm also going to play Richard Marx and Rod Stewart. And within the next 30 minutes, you're going to get a cue to call. If you want to go and see Eric Clapton live in Chicago, stick with us.
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4: A possible shower in Perth, a top of 18, from the Capital Radio 6IX newsroom, I'm Brad McIntosh. A person has died after contracting a mosquito-borne illness in WA's north. The Department of Health says the person was likely bitten by a mosquito infected with Murray Valley encephalitis while travelling in the West Kimberley region. Anyone travelling through the Pilbara or Kimberley is urged to take precautions to avoid mosquito bites, especially during the wet season, which brings increased risk. The Premier has defended the state's education system after new data revealed WA has the worst ratio of students to teachers in the state. The Productivity Commission's report on government services shows the state's public primary schools has a ratio of more than 15 students per teacher, about 1.5 students above the national average. The opposition has called on the government to provide better incentives for teachers to stay in the job. Roger Cook says teachers are already well supported.
5: One of the things we have focused on is making sure that teachers can teach. That's what they've trained for, and that's one of the reasons why we have put so much emphasis on ensuring that we've got teachers' aides, education assistance and support for teachers.
4: And tree planting is underway along a 10-kilometre stretch of land south of Mandurah in an effort to save the endangered Carnaby's black cockatoo. The Corridors for Carnaby's program is led by UWA Professor of Botany Kingsley Dixon, with the goal of planting over 200,000 trees. The planting of the first 10,000 started at 10 o'clock this morning. Professor Dixon says the response from those who've stepped up to help has been inspiring.
6: With a great band of volunteers, some terrific partnerships with the land care groups, local farmers giving up their land for creating the extensions to the corridor, and the drive and the creativity of West Australians. The time is now or never for Carnaby's.
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4: The ASX 200 is up 49 points at 8,653. Gold is selling at $4,208 an ounce, and one Australian dollar is buying 70.23 US cents and 12,600 Indonesian rupiah.
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4: Western Bulldogs coach Luke Beveridge does not want players to declare their intention to leave AFL clubs mid-season. The Bulldogs are pursuing Port Adelaide midfielder Zach Butters, who becomes a free agent in October. Beveridge says he doesn't like the idea of players committing to a rival while playing for their current club.
8: I don't want to go down the NRL track. I think it's a really difficult thing club-wise to know that one of your own players has gone, I'm leaving.
4: And that's the latest 6IX News Update. I'm Brad McIntosh from the Capital Radio Newsroom.
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7: Whatever the weather, Soil Solver has your soil sorted.
9: I don't know whether you noticed there's been a bit of rain around lately. We had some today. Here we go with the 4-day forecast. You won't love it. Rain tomorrow, 17 degrees. Friday, showers easing, 17. Saturday, partly cloudy, might get a little shower, 18 degrees. And Sunday, showers and 18 degrees. 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

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Another chance, get on the standby list to go to see Eric Clapton live in Chicago. Just keep listening out for that cue to call Eurythmics and Rolling Stones after Lou Reed here at 6IX. Holly.

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3: Time to put another one of our wonderful listeners on that standby list to go and see Eric Clapton live in Chicago. Tommy from Belmont is on the line this afternoon. Yo, Tom, how are you?
4: Not too bad, mate. I'm just here working on my 1971 ZD4 Fairlane, and I put your radio station on and I rang and here I am and I've got through. Unbelievable.
3: You got through. What sort of car is that again?
4: It's a 1971 ZD4 Fairlane.
3: Is it a beauty?
4: Oh, look, I'm doing a full restoration on it. So I'm getting there. I'm just working on the doors at the moment. So it's probably another year away, but once it's all finished, it will be a tough machine on the road, that's for sure.
3: Yeah, sounds awesome. Anyway, meanwhile, while all that's happening, I've stuck you on our standby list to go and see Eric Clapton live in Chicago. So, Tom, that's two airfares, two concert tickets and $5,000 spending money. Who would you take, or is it you're going to take the Fairlane with you?
4: Well, I wish I could, if I can get it finished by then, but I doubt it. I'll probably just take my brother. I've got nobody else to go with, so me and my brother will go.
3: Mate, you'd have a fantastic time. Good luck on the car and good luck being on the standby list. Let's hope we call your name out.
4: Yeah, well, there we go, mate. Too easy. Awesome. Thank you very much.
3: And we are going to give you more chances to get on that very precious standby list to go and see Eric Clapton in Chicago. Mac has got lots of opportunities after four this afternoon for you to get on the list. Thanks to Total Air for all things air conditioning. Stay warm this winter. 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
7: 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Look out for a burst water main, Carnot Road northbound entry from San Remo Boulevard in Stirling, blocking the left turn lane with Autocorp on site, speed reduced to 40 k's an hour. It's slow on the Kanata inbound, Ankertill Road to Russell Road, outbound on the Mitchell Freeway, Stevenson Avenue to Warwick Road, and up at Ocean Reef Road. Inbound queuing from Loftus Street, busy out to Mill Point Road on the Kanata, and Armidale Road to Rowley Road. And Tonkin Highway busy southbound at Wellsboro Road East and Armidale Road, Row Highway slow westbound at Wellsboro Road and Kanata Freeway. 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

0: 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They've made a movie documentary, very expensive one too, about Metalist Anything. It's fairly new. You might like to search it if you love Australian music or you love Metalist Anything, or if you're an art student, because all of the metals guys were pretty much art students, so it's kind of arty. Might like to check it out. The other good news is, and this is the big thing, Metalist Anything celebrating 50 years in the business. Their tour lands in Perth this weekend. You can join the original members, Peter O'Doherty and his brother Reg Mombassa. They're going to play a whole heap of the 25 top 40 hits that Metalist Anything had. Just an amazing band. So Metalist Anything live at the iconic Astor Theatre. It's on this Saturday, June 13. 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

0: 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Mac has got more chances for you to get on the standby list to see Eric Clapton in Chicago. Music-wise, bit of this, bit of that, The Cars, Fine Young Cannibals, ELO, all on the way. 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
1: 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I shot the sheriff. And unplugged in the 90s. 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
17: A possible shower in Perth, getting down to an overnight low of 9. From the Capital Radio 6IX newsroom, I'm Brad McIntosh. The Corrective Services Minister has denied the conditions of three WA prisons are cruel and inhumane. Those were the words used by the Inspector of Custodial Services in his report outlining deteriorating conditions at Hakea, Casuarina and Melaleuca prisons. Paul Papalia admits the prison system is under pressure from overcrowding, but says there's no quick fix.
2: There's been a 38% increase in the prison population in 2 years. And that is just something that never been seen before. It's something that you couldn't have planned for because it only commenced a couple of years ago. You couldn't build a prison in 2 years.
17: Emergency services are urging West Australians to have a fire plan in place following a surge in house fires. There were 274 fires last winter, up 25% from the year before. DFES Commissioner Darren Clem says electrical products are a big culprit.
3: We've seen a 50% increase in fires from electrical items, and they're really basic items like dryers, like hair dryers, power boards, left unattended, poor quality, in a state of disrepair and continue to be used.
17: And Perth motorists could be copping hefty fines for road rules they never knew existed. Scott Maiman reports.
4: UE Insurance looked into a range of little-known offences, and Perth motorists are being encouraged to brush up on their road rules. The main concern appears to be WA's slow-down-move-over law. That's where motorists must slow down to 40 k's an hour when passing stationary emergency or response vehicles that display their flashing lights. They should also move to a different lane where possible. Failure to do so can lead to a $300 fine and 3 demerit points. Scott Maiman, Capital Radio News.
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17: The ASX 200 is up 49 points at 8,653. Gold is selling at $4,203 US dollars an ounce, and one Australian dollar is buying 70.18 US cents and 12,591 Indonesian rupiah.
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17: Gold Coast coach Damien Hardwick has given Ben King his blessing to explore his free agency options, declaring he's served his time. The Coleman medalist is weighing up whether to stay with the Suns or head home to Victoria after 8 seasons in Queensland. Coach Hardwick says he wants to see him stay, but won't hold it against him.
7: I'd love Ben to stay for another 8 years, to be perfectly honest, but he's served his time, and free agency is part of our, you know, part of our game now. So it's his opportunity to explore, and we understand that and we respect that. What we are incredibly grateful for is the 8 years he's provided us with.
17: And that's the latest 6AX News Update. I'm Brad McIntosh from the Capital Radio Newsroom.
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18: 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A best water main, Carinut Road, northbound entry from San Remo Boulevard in Stirling, blocking the left turn lane. With Water Corp working on site and speed reduced to 40 k's an hour. Crown of Freeway, slow inbound, Axtell Road to Russell Road. Also from Manning Road to Millpoint Road. Heavy outbound on the Mitchell Freeway, Hutton Street to Warwick Road. Also busy Whitford Avenue to Shenton Avenue. Inbound queuing from Loftus Street, busy out to Millpoint Road on the Quinana, Canning Highway to Leach Highway and Berrigan Drive to Rowley Road. When a child is in hospital, Ronald McDonald House gives their family a community of support, warm meals and a place to rest. Because when a child is sick or injured, family stays. This is Roland with the latest Time Saver Traffic.
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19: She's looking cloudy out the windows right now across Osborne Park and Perth in general, but only a slight chance of a shower this evening expected as we head for an overnight low of 9 degrees tonight. That will be changing tomorrow to pretty much showers all day, by the way. 25 mils, according to the Bureau. We may see tomorrow 17 degrees expected. Morning showers Friday, clearing to a partly cloudy afternoon and a top of 17. Partly cloudy conditions expected Saturday, 18 degrees the top. is your will up to date? 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
0: 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Coming your way soon. Right now, Aussie Crawl, Downhearted. Forever Classic 6AX. I let my

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0: slight chance of a shower this evening as we head towards an overnight low of 9 degrees. Tonight, more showers on the way tomorrow, a top of 17 degrees. The Bee Gees, and you should be dancing. Forever Classic, 6AX. A few morning showers Friday, clearing to a partly cloudy afternoon, a top of 17 there. Saturday, partly cloudy, 18 degrees. That's your 6AX four-day forecast. 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
0: I think we can officially call it, it is the hottest ticket in town. The chance to see Eric Clapton live this September at the United Centre in the Windy City, Chicago, USA. Hey, Torren from Cardup, you're on the standby list, mate. You're caller number 10.
4: Woohoo!
0: On the standby list.
4: Trying to get through. This is fantastic.
0: On the standby list to see Eric Clapton live in Chicago this September. You could be there with a plus one. We'll chuck on the airfares and even give you $5,000 spending money to go nuts with.
4: Oh, fantastic. That's excellent. Thank you so much.
0: Have you ever been to the Chicago or the US before, Torren?
4: I went to the US a very long time ago, but never Chicago.
0: Wow, I mean, it's a place that I reckon needs to be on everyone's bucket list. Like, everyone goes to New York, they go to Los Angeles, and then they miss out some of the best bits. You know, you might go to Nashville or you go to New Orleans. Chicago is one of those kind of cities where it's like, you have to go in there and experience it. You know, you have to go to a baseball game. You have to go and do, you know, the museums and go have lunch and on Lake Michigan. Gym. Yes. go and make a river green or something along those lines, you know?
4: Yeah, absolutely.
0: If you want a chance to be let loose in the Windy City, just like Torren could possibly be, you need to get yourself onto the standby list. You do that by listening out for those Eric Clapton kitter calls. And when you hear them, be call on number 10 on 9484 1080. Another one is going to come your way before 6 o'clock. Thanks to our pals at Total Air for all things air conditioning. Keep warm this winter. 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
16: 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First Water Main, Carinet Road, northbound entry from San Remo Boulevard in Stirling, blocking the left turn lane with water pulp on site, and speed reduced to 40k's an hour. Slow on the Kanana, Axdale Road inbound, going from Mill Point Road, heavy outbound on the Mitchell, Hutton Street to Hepburn Avenue and Woodfords Avenue to Shenton Avenue, inbound queuing from Loftus Street, busy out to Mill Point Road on the Kanana, Canning Highway to Leach Highway, Berrigan Drive to Thomas Road. Australia Post proudly supports the Australian Red Cross to help communities impacted by disaster. 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
0: 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I've got a double pass to give away right now, so make sure you are on the phone, 954 1080, caller number 3. 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
8: Possible shower in Perth, getting down to an overnight low of 9. From the Capital Radio 6AX Newsroom, I'm Brad McIntosh. The Premier says One Nation has nothing to offer West Australians ahead of a visit from party leader Pauline Hanson. Ms Hanson will speak at a sold-out networking event in Midland this evening before meeting with industry representatives tomorrow. Roger Cook says her party only exists to sow division.
9: We welcome Pauline Hanson to Western Australia, but, you know, One Nation, they talk up a big game, don't they? But they've got nothing to offer. Nothing to offer the people of Western Australia. All they're about is combining with the Liberals to sow division and hatred in our community and to cut services and privatise public services.
8: Prime Minister Anthony Albanese has described Neil Danaher as a hero at the AFL legend state funeral. Thousands of family members, friends, politicians and fans filled the MCG for the service. Mr Albanese remembered Neil for his resilience.
10: When confronted with an adversity that most of us simply cannot imagine, facing odds that could not be beaten, Neil chose to fight. He gave new hope to thousands of Australians living their own struggle against motor neurone disease.
8: A person has died from a rare mosquito-borne illness. The adult was travelling in the West Kimberley region when it suspected they were bitten by a mosquito infected with Murray Valley encephalitis. The Department of Health is warning anyone travelling through the region to take extra precautions to avoid mosquito bites. And police are investigating a fatal crash in Esperance this morning. They say a silver Jeep Cherokee was heading south on Fisheries Road when it left the road and hit a tree just before 11. The 71-year-old man behind the wheel was rushed to a nearby hospital but couldn't be saved.
7: Now a 6AX finance update.
8: The ASX 200 is up 49 points at 8,653. Gold is selling at $4,167 an ounce, and one Australian dollar is buying 70.11 US cents and 12,586 Indonesian rupiah.
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8: Dockers defender Carl Warner has praised the team's depth as numerous players look to return to the side from injury after this weekend's bye. Caleb Sarong, Brennan Cox, Matt Johnson and Sean Darcy are all likely inclusions for next week's clash against Geelong, while the likes of Jeremy Sharp and Cooper Simpson have been impressive in the waffle. Warner says everyone is working hard for a place in the team.
11: That's sort of the nature of competitive football. Everyone just wants to get back on the park and just play in the team. But I think that's great showing of our list depth at the moment, that, you know, there's some very good performances down at Peel at the moment as well.
8: And that's the latest 6IX news update. I'm Brad McIntosh from the Capital Radio Newsroom.
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12: 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First Auto Main, Carinut Road, northbound entry from San Remo Boulevard in Stirling. Crash cleared from Airport Drive westbound before Tonkin Highway, Perth Airport. Sign the Quinana inbound, Ankentill Road to Rowley Road. And from Mill Point Road, queuing through to the city, out onto the Mitchell Freeway as far as Vincent Street. Further north, heavy Hutton Street to Hepburn Avenue and slow Whitford Avenue to Shenton Avenue. Inbound queuing from Loftus Street, busy out to Mill Point Road on the Quinana, Canning Highway to Leach Highway, Berrigan Drive to Thomas Road. 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
6: 6AX four-day forecast.
7: Whatever the weather, Soil Solver has your soil sorted.
13: Slight chance of a shower coming our way this evening as we head towards an overnight low of 9 degrees tonight. Plenty of rain expected tomorrow, up to 25 mil according to the Bureau. A top of 17 degrees. Morning showers Friday, but should be clearing to a partly cloudy afternoon with a top of 17 and a partly cloudy day to start our weekend on Saturday. 18 degrees, the expected top. 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

0: 30-minute music marathon, Forever Classic, 6IX. Concerning news out of the UK this afternoon. Apparently, on a flight from Mexico to Gatwick Airport, a venomous snake got out and was loose on a commercial plane. A urgent search is currently underway for the snake. They're bringing in all of the experts, but when it comes to snakes on a plane, there's only one expert that I need to hear from.
1: I have had it with these motherfucking snakes on this motherfucking plane!
0: Who knew Samuel L. Jackson was such a foreshadower? This madness, House of Fun, Forever Classic, 6IX.

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Right now, Hot Summer Nights. This is Night, 30-minute music marathon, 6IX.

0: That's Forever Classic 6IX, wrapping up a 30-minute music marathon with Neil Diamond and Crunchy Granola Sweet. Thanks to Stuart and Ara and the team at Perth Window and Door Replacement Company, 25 Oxley Drive, Malaga is where you'll find them. Well, you can search from online, Perth Window and Door. It is Macca in with you Wednesday afternoon, over the hump and officially on the downhill path towards the weekend. A weekend that is looking like it's actually going to be okay. Got to get through some weather first, though. We are expecting a slight chance of some showers this evening as we head towards an overnight low of 9 degrees tonight. And then plenty of rain on the way tomorrow, according to the Bureau. Up to 25 mils of showers expected across the Perth metro area. 17 degrees atop. Morning showers Friday, but they should be clearing off to a partly cloudy afternoon and a top of 17. Partly cloudy conditions expected right through your Saturday with a top of 18 degrees. It looks absolutely spectacular. Your 6IX four-day forecast. Now's the time to get vaccinated to protect against influenza, COVID-19 and RSV. This message in partnership with the Australian government. Hey, how would you like to get out of the cold and into some gorgeous conditions in Chicago this September? Well, all you need to do is get on the standby list to see Eric Clapton live in the Windy City. Another opportunity coming your way before 6 o'clock. Plus, we'll also get on the latest time saver traffic in minutes at Forever Classic 6IX.
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12: 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West Water Main, Carinup Road northbound entry from San Remo Boulevard in Stirling. Left turn lane blocked, water corp on site and speed reduced to 40 k's an hour. It's slow on the Kwinana inbound at Ankerstill Road, freeway north in the city, Mounts Bay Road to Hay Street, outbound on the Mitchell Freeway, Vincent Street to Reed Highway and Warwick Road to Shenton Avenue. Inbound queuing from Loftus Street, busy out to Mount Hurry Bridge. Also delays on the Kwinana further south, Berrigan Drive to Thomas Road. From concepts to completion, major infrastructure developments are transforming WA. Together, we're building for tomorrow. 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

0: One of those forever classics you'll only hear at Perth 6AX, The Rascals. 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
0: Airfares to Chicago, tickets to see a legend perform live at one of the great arenas over in the US, plus $5,000 spending money. I don't think it gets any better than that. Tim from Duncraig, have you ever seen Eric Clapton perform live before, my friend?
3: No, I haven't.
0: I tell you what, he's the only man that's been inducted into the Rock and Roll Hall of Fame three times for a reason. He is absolutely spectacular. The musicianship is the thing that struck me the most.
3: Oh, he's brilliant, yeah. I've got a collection of DVDs of him going right back.
0: Yeah.
3: Fantastic.
0: Mate, it's just absolutely incredible. You know what's even better than seeing him on a DVD, Tim?
3: Probably seeing him in the USA live.
0: That's exactly right, mate. You're on the standby list. You call it number 10.
3: Oh, excellent. Thanks for the opportunity.
0: More opportunities for you to get your name onto the standby list to see Eric Clapton perform live. Coming your way tomorrow, your first chance with Nat and Westo in the Classic Breakfast. 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They could be playing that Eric Clapton cue to call, for which you need to be call at number 10 or 9484 1080. And we'll do it again as well throughout the workday with Tim, Duck and myself. Eric Clapton in Chicago, another 6AX Superstar Experience. 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
14: Possible shower in Perth, getting down to an overnight low of 9. From the Capital Radio 6IX Newsroom, I'm Brad McIntosh. The Corrective Services Minister has denied the conditions of three WA prisons are cruel and inhumane. Those were the words used by the Inspector of Custodial Services in his report outlining deteriorating conditions at Hakia, Casuarina and Melaleuca prisons. Paul Papalia admits the prison system is under pressure from overcrowding, but says there's no quick fix.
15: There's been a 38% increase in the prison population in 2 years, and that is just something that never been seen before. It's something that you couldn't have planned for because it only commenced a couple of years ago. You couldn't have built a prison in 2 years.
14: Emergency services are urging West Australians to have a fire plan in place following a surge in house fires. There were 274 fires last winter, up 25% from the year before. DFES Commissioner Darren Clem says electrical products are a big culprit.
9: We've seen a 50% increase in fires from electrical items, and they're really basic items like dryers, like hair dryers, power boards are left unattended, are poor quality, are in a state of disrepair and continue to be used.
14: And Perth motorists could be copping hefty fines for road rules they never knew existed. Scott Maiman reports.
16: UE Insurance looked into a range of little-known offences, and Perth motorists are being encouraged to brush up on their road rules. The main concern appears to be WA's slow down, move over law. That's where motorists must slow down to 40 k's an hour when passing stationary emergency or response vehicles that display their flashing lights. They should also move to a different lane where possible. Failure to do so can lead to a $300 fine and 3 demerit points. Scott Maiman, Capital Radio News.
14: Also making news, shoppers are being warned to look out for fake deals and dodgy discounts as the end of financial year's sales start.
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14: The ASX 200 is up 49 points at 8,653. Gold is selling at $4,167 an ounce, and one Australian dollar is buying 70.11 US cents and 12,586 Indonesian rupiah.
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14: Gold Coast coach Damien Hardwick has given Ben King his blessing to explore his free agency options, declaring he's served his time. The Coleman medalist is weighing up whether to stay with the Suns or head home to Victoria after 8 seasons in Queensland. Coach Hardwick says he wants to see him stay, but won't hold it against him.
17: It's his opportunity to explore, and we understand that and we respect that. What we are incredibly grateful for is the 8 years he's provided us with.
14: And that's the latest 6AX News Update. I'm Brad McIntosh from the Capital Radio Newsroom.
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18: Spotlight's over $30 million clearance sale is on now. 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Sale ends Tuesday, 16th June 2026. A crash on Armidale Road eastbound at Verde Drive in Treby. Right lane is blocked with towies on site. First Water Main, Carronet Road northbound entry from San Remo Boulevard in Stirling, blocking the left turn lane. The Border Corp on site and speed reduced to 40 k's an hour. It's slow from Vincent Street to Power Street northbound on the Mitchell, also Stevenson Avenue to Hepburn Avenue, and further north, Ocean Reef Road to Shenton Avenue. Inbound queuing from Loftus Street is out to South Terrace on the Kwinana and Billia Drive to Anketell Road. From concepts to completion, major infrastructure developments are transforming WA. Together, we're building for tomorrow. 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This is Roland with the latest Time Saver Traffic.
12: 6AX four-day forecast.
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0: Slight chance of a shower through the later part of this evening as we head towards an overnight low of 9 degrees tonight. Plenty of rain on the way tomorrow across the Perth metro area, up to 25 mil according to the Bureau. We'll see a top of 17 degrees. Morning showers expected Friday, but they should be clearing off, leading to a partly cloudy afternoon and a top of 17. And in partly cloudy conditions, greatest on Saturday will reach a top of 18 degrees.
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We're on the Classic 6AX 30-minute music marathon. Village people, I'd love to be a macho man like you, but I'd much rather be a nacho or a taco man. Mexican food. There's some dinner inspiration for you. Right now, The Doors, Touch Me. 30-minute music marathon, Perth Forever Classic 6AX. Come on.

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Peter Frampton, right after Wayne Chung. Everybody have fun tonight. Forever Classics, 6 a.m.

0: Peter Frampton, Show Me the Way, forever classic, 6AX. Wrapping up a 30-minute music marathon for Stuart and Ara and the team, Perth Window and Door Replacement Company. It is Macca with you, getting you through a Wednesday evening drive home. Aaron Chilcott, going to be in after 7 o'clock with Forever Classic Nights. We'll get on some David Bowie and some Madonna inside the first 15 minutes after 7. Expecting a slight chance of an evening shower as we head towards an overnight low of 9 degrees tonight. And then plenty of rain on the way, according to the Bureau, tomorrow, up to 25 mils worth of currently. 17, the expected top. Morning showers Friday, clearing off to a partly cloudy afternoon. We'll see a high of 17. And in partly cloudy conditions, expected Saturday a max of 18 degrees. Your 6AX 4-day forecast. Now's the time to get vaccinated to protect against influenza, COVID-19 and RSV this winter. This message in partnership with the Australian government. We'll get on some Jimmy Cliff very soon, plus a very dreamy Fleetwood Mac are on the way as well. 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

0: 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Mac with you for a Wednesday drive home. A couple of people are probably already having sweet dreams, although probably a little bit too early for them. I think they go to bed at like 8:30, 9 o'clock. Still, that's pretty early when you think about it. Nat and Westo in the Classic Breakfast again. They are tomorrow morning from 5:30, thanks to Fox Removals. 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

0: Nearing 7 o'clock, that's going to do it for me. Aaron Chilcott's in next with Forever Classic Night. We'll get on some Talking Heads. And Tina Turner's on the way as well. Enjoy the rest of your night, Perth. I'll catch you tomorrow.
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0: Flavour Classic Nights, every hour, 30-minute music marathons, just like that one, and it wraps up with Billy Ocean from his Love Zone album. 40 years last month since he released it. Aaron Chilcutt with you tonight in this National Blood Donors Week. 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And that's just for kids alone, excluding adults. 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
1: Whether someone's living with an immune condition, undergoing cancer treatment or recovering from trauma, blood donation is the reason these life-saving treatments are possible and give people hope in some of their hardest moments.
0: Lifeblood.com.au is the website if you're able to book a blood donation appointment. 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

0: 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Hall & Oates, Men at Work. And the first song to appear on MTV. The Buggles, three songs away.
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Perth's Eurogliders on the way amongst the next few songs. Split Ends coming up too. And back now to the year 1979. Harry Butler was our Australian of the Year, and the Buggles released this one in 1979.

0: 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Eric Clapton in Chicago. 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

0: It's a 30-minute music marathon, Forever Classic Nights with Tina Arena, who told Lee Sales on the ABC that she kept herself busy during COVID with some free performances while she was in isolation.
1: And the reason why I did that was because I was incredibly bored and I felt that it was important to stay connected with people, you know. But during that breakdown, an economic system was not set up for the artists, so therefore everybody was struggling.
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0: 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And this one's got Queen in there. Another one bites the dust. Mike and the Mechanics. And a side of meatloaf.
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Forever Classic Nights. Aaron Chilcott here on this June the 10th. And it was on this day 93 years ago that the Australian Women's Weekly was first published. Back then you could buy a copy of the magazine for 2 pence. Brian Adams and Annie Lennox with Al Green soon in this 30-minute music marathon. Here's Meatloaf.

Still got a fair bit to go. It's a 30-minute music marathon, Forever Classic Nights, on the station that could have you in the crowd of an Eric Clapton concert in Chicago this September. Our latest superstar experience, flights to and from the US, those concert tickets for his gig at the United Center, and $5,000 spending money. More chances throughout the day tomorrow to get yourself on the standby list. Paul Young and ABBA on the way. Here's The Swingers.

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0: is Mamma Mia in a 30-minute music marathon, Forever Classic Nights. And with news that Australia's minimum wage is set to increase from July to about $26 an hour, we've got a warning from our cafe and restaurant owners that prices are about to go up. They'll have a new series of expenses to contend with. The CEO of the Australian Restaurant and Cafe Association, Wes Lambert, says that even though there's going to be big increases, it's not going to mean a bigger profit.
1: A cup of coffee 50 years ago was 50 cents. Can you imagine if you'd have told people then that a cup of coffee would be $5.50 50 years later? They would have laughed you out of the room and said you're an idiot. Yeah. Well, guess what? Coffee's going to be $50 50 years from now. You can't call me an idiot because it's already happened.
0: The cost of living continues to bite. Cheap Trick covering Elvis, less than 5 minutes away.
2: He rocked the 60s. In the white room. Shaped the sound of the 70s. I shot Sharon. And unplugged in the 90s. Now, he's a living legend, and you could be seeing him in Chicago.
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0: 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And have you ever heard of Tom Reasonable? Apparently he was really open to compromises, whereas Tom Petty, he wouldn't back down. Shocking joke. Tom Petty playing soon. Robert Palmer. And Stevie. A superstitious 30-minute music marathon next. 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

A Wednesday night that feels a bit like a Tuesday for most of the country today, having Monday off for the King's birthday, apart from WA, of course. 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Here's the Bangles.

0: Hey, it's Nat Westo from the 6AX Classic Brekkie. Eric Clapton in Chicago. 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

0: Forever Classic Nights, Glenn Frey at the end of a 30-minute music marathon, one from the Beverly Hills Cop soundtrack. And apparently Glenn Frey became one of the first people to see the movie at a preview screening before it hit cinemas. They sent him a demo of the song and asked if he wanted to record it. They paid him $15,000 for his efforts. Can't help but imagine how much higher that money would have been these days, 42 years later. Supertramp coming up. Give me a few minutes.
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0: 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Coming up after 11 o'clock, it's another 30-minute music marathon for the models. 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

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ELO now.

0: Forever Classic Nights, ad-free in a 30-minute music marathon. David Bowie and Boz Scaggs on the way. And here's a band whose lead singer doesn't like watching award shows on TV.
1: I wouldn't watch the Grammys either. I mean, I find it all quite grotesque, to be honest.
0: Chrissie Hynde of the Pretenders. Here she is playing now. Don't

0: Happy birthday to that guy for Monday just gone. Forever Classic Nights, Boz Scaggs in a 30-minute music marathon. He's 82 now and still making music. He recorded a new album just last year called Detour. Lots of cover versions on there with songs from the likes of Frank Sinatra and Ella Fitzgerald. Stick around, I'll play Peter Gabriel. Hear this next.
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0: 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Aaron Chilcott here, just grabbing my things to go home and also grabbing this little sound. It's nightly nudge of knowledge time. And this sounds like something that you'd maybe hear about in a movie, but no, it's 100% true. Your brain is constantly eating itself. It's a process we all go through called phagocytosis, where our cells consume smaller cells and remove them from our system. Nothing to worry about, though. In fact, it's a clean-up thing, which actually helps to preserve our grey matter. Mainly happens during sleep, apparently. So I'm going to go and get myself ready for another round of phagocytosis now. There's also a 30-minute music marathon to enjoy. That starts next. I'll catch you tomorrow.
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0: 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Shape the sound of the 70s. I shot Sherry. And unplugged in the 90s. Now, he's a living legend, and you could be seeing him in Chicago.
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0: 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June 15 is World Elder Abuse Awareness Day.
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10: Rain today, 17, the top for Perth. From the Capital Radio 6IX newsroom, I'm Scott Maiman. Pauline Hanson's been met with a large number of supporters, curious onlookers and protesters at an event here in Perth, as One Nation's Fire the Liar fundraising campaign well and truly exceeds its goal of $1 million. It's now expected to meet a new goal of $1.7 million later this morning.
11: You are the people that keep me going. You really are. It's about you, the people.
10: A health warning's been issued to travellers in WA's north following the death of an adult who contracted a rare mosquito-borne illness. The Department of Health says the person was likely exposed to Murray Valley encephalitis while travelling in the West Kimberley region. There's no vaccine for it, and the only way to prevent infection is to avoid mosquito bites. Hundreds of corporate jobs will be axed at Woolies as the supermarket moves roles overseas. The cuts come amid an artificial intelligence rollout, with two-thirds of staff already using AI weekly. The US says it's carried out self-defense strikes against Iran after yesterday's downing of an American Army helicopter. President Donald Trump claims Iran is responsible for the attack close to the Strait of Hormuz. The two helicopter crew members were rescued. President Trump is urging Iran to come to the table and agree to a peace plan.
12: We're very close to having a very, very good, strong, powerful deal. If we do the bombing, you know, a lot of people are going to be killed. Who wants to do that? I know. And we'll have a signed document that's actually stronger than doing the bombing.
9: Now a 6IX finance update.
10: A short time ago, gold was selling at $4,104 an ounce. The Aussie dollar, 70 US cents, 12,523 Indonesian rupiah.
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10: Collingwood's Billy Frampton is free to play the Magpies' next game after the bye. The AFL Tribunal has dismissed charges of rough conduct involving Melbourne's Brodie Bajicic, who broke his neck in Monday's tackle in what's expected to be a season-ending injury. WA football great Bill Walker has credited luck as a major factor in his incredible career through the 60s and 70s after being elevated to legend status in the Australian Football Hall of Fame. The 85-year-old played 304 games for Swan Districts and remains the only player to have won four Sandover medals as the Waffles' best and fairest. Walker says he was never concerned about individual accolades.
0: A lot of luck goes with those sort of things, injuries, people's ideas of whether you play well or not. I just enjoyed playing the game, mate.
10: And that's the latest news update. I'm Scott Maiman from the Capital Radio Newsroom.
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9: Whatever the weather, Soil Solver has your soil sorted.
1: Cloudy today, top of 17 and a very high chance of rain overnight, down to 9 degrees. Tomorrow, clearing shower 17, Saturday mostly sunny 18 and Sunday heavy showers and 17. It is 16 in Willard, 14 in West Leederville.
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1: 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Hello there.
13: Oh, g'day, mate. Listen, yes. Only a couple of months away from the 66th TV Logie Awards.
1: Oh, yes.
13: Have you heard who's hosting?
1: Yes, I have. Robert Irwin. Interesting. Different from days gone by. I think Sam Pang's been doing a great job. You look back to the past and it was TV legends like Bert Newton.
13: Graham Kennedy, did he ever do it?
1: I can't remember, but Robert's like 22.
13: He's the youngest host ever.
1: By a long shot.
13: Mm.
1: But I kind of get it.
13: Broad
1: appeal. I think maybe they're trying to go for a younger audience, but at the same time, I think he's kind of relatable to a lot of people of different age groups and genders and backgrounds.
13: I don't know. I watched the Logies, not just for the fashion and the awards, but the humour as well. I don't know if Bobby will bring that to the table.
1: Script writers.
13: Unless he has Julia or Salty, the big croc, by hosting.

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1: You might know of the original sin. And you might know how to be with fire.

0: Forever Classic 6AX. It's Nat and Westo on the Classic Brekkie for Fox Removals at 5:42. At around about 6:45, we'll open up the phones again. Give you a shot at Caller of the Week tomorrow. $250 dining voucher to Sanford Wine's award-winning restaurant. Today, the question, are you satisfied with your job? Because apparently WA workers are the most satisfied in the country.
1: Oh, we're happy little Vegemites over here in WA. Why wouldn't you be?
0: So let's talk about that a wee bit later. Yesterday, we were discussing this.
1: Dog ownership has skyrocketed in Australia. So if we go back to 2019, about 40% of Aussie households had at least one dog. Fast forward to now, almost 50%. That works out to about 7.4 million dogs now live with us across the country. It's clearly showing that we love our dogs and we love spending time with them. As you know, you can take your dogs to Bunnings, you can take them to the cafe, even the pub. And now there are some airlines that are doing selected flights where you can actually take your pooch in the aeroplane.
0: Of a certain size only.
1: You don't want to stuff a mastiff into a box.
0: No.
1: But there are places that we shouldn't take our pooches. That's the question. And we're not talking about service dogs, because rightly so, service dogs are allowed to go everywhere. We're talking about your everyday family pets. You know how close I am with my dogs. I only take one at a time when I go to Bunnings, because three in a trolley is fraught with danger. Because when they're on their own, they're a little bit quieter. When they're all together, it's like the small dog posse.
0: Oh, yeah, it's gang mentality.
1: Mate, it really is. Yeah. They'll take on anyone. But I think it all goes down to responsible dog ownership as to where you can take them. Because there are some people in society that are scared of dogs, are allergic to dogs, and you have to respect that. They don't want dog hair on their clothes. They might not want paws on their laps while they're trying to eat their Eggs Benedict. They might not want slobber. They don't want noses in shopping bags.
0: They don't want the weird stare that just as you're eating every mouthful, doggies just staring at you going...
1: Dogs learn that, though.
0: Come on.
1: They do the slow eye blink. Have you noticed that with dogs?
0: Yeah, I do it. People give me food. Should pets be allowed in shared public spaces? And if so, where, Sally from Mount Hawthorne?
2: Aged care facilities and hospitals, particularly terminal care.
1: So that's somewhere that we should be taking them?
2: Yeah.
1: Absolutely. I could not agree more with you. I know a friend of mine goes into seniors' homes with one of her dogs. And it's so good for the residents because we know how good it is being around animals, especially if they've already got dogs and they can't access their dog. It's heartbreaking.
2: I would be for me. The other place, which some schools already do it, particularly with greyhounds, they go in as therapy dogs and they're a lot of the time in libraries. We have them at our school.
1: Oh, fantastic. What are they called? Story dogs, aren't they? And the kids can actually read to them?
2: Yeah, that's right. Particularly children with special needs, anxiety. They form beautiful connections with them.
1: You know, if kids have got some learning disabilities and they can't connect to people, they can connect so easily to pets and animals.
0: That explains so much about my mother.
1: Why?
0: She would always tell the pet, whichever dog it was, oh, you're the best of all of them, aren't you? You're the best one.
1: She wasn't wrong, was she?
0: No.
2: She always would remember her name too, whereas the children, she'd go, oh, that's George, oh, Peter, that's your name.
1: You know you're at that certain age when you can't remember the kids' names.
2: Oh, my God. Just get on with it, child. That's my normal.
0: Dog ownership is about 50% of people now have got pets, 7.4 million dogs in the country. Should they be allowed in shared public spaces, Colleen and Subiaco?
3: Quite often they're in shopping centres, and I actually witnessed a really bad dog fight, and it was really terrible, and there was kids watching. Mm. And I just think sometimes people need to either put a muzzle, or if they've got a dog that's a bit itsy, don't take it to a shopping centre. You know, kids can go up and pat it, and it might not be a really friendly dog, and that could cause all sort of issues.
1: I think the kids should be taught to ask the owners if they can pat the dogs. That should be happening. Number two, if your dog's not social and you're taking it out in public, you need to keep it restrained at all times. The other thing is with little dogs, I've got little dogs, I never let them just run up to other dogs because not all dogs are friendly.
0: But that's the law of the jungle and your dogs are a snack.
1: Well, yes, but I'm worried about injuring the other dog if it's a big one because my dogs will get stuck in their throat.
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5: 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Search Building for Tomorrow to find out what it means for you. On the Mitchell Freeway, it's busy early around Warwick Road inbound, Kwinana Freeway slow, Mortimer Road to Rowley Road, a better run-up across Mount Hardy Bridge and the narrows through the city. Auckland Graham Farmer Freeway and Northbridge Tunnel in both directions. It's busy on Patterson Road northbound at Mantle Road, Kwinana Beach. Also Rockingham Road around Thomas Road and Ankstall Road in Naval Base. Get home for the moments that matter most, like sunset strolls with your mates or bedtime stories with your little ones. 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

0: 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Nat, we've got news coming, and then on this day, we will mark the passing of a music genius that we only lost last year.
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9: 17 degrees, the top for Perth today with rain. From the Capital Radio 6IX Newsroom, I'm Scott Maiman. One Nation's Fire the Liar fundraising campaign has exceeded its target of $1 million in the space of less than 24 hours. It comes as Pauline Hanson addressed a meeting in Perth's north last night. Outside the event, these people telling Nine News they fully support the One Nation leader.
10: I would love one day to be able to say Prime Minister Pauline Hanson.
11: I found that she's probably the only one who is actually honest and believes in actually what he's saying to people.
9: New national data has revealed WA teachers are carrying the heaviest workload in the country with the worst student-to-teacher ratio in the nation. The Productivity Commission's report shows WA's public primary schools average more than 15 students per teacher, above the national average of less than 14. State opposition education spokesman Liam Stoltari says it's obvious to him the Cook government's not doing enough to support teachers.
12: It's retention where the government really needs to step up. We know teachers are crying out for support. They have burnout. They're stressed. As we can see in these numbers, they are dealing with big classrooms. They're stretched thin. And I hear from

0: teachers all the time that they do not feel supported.
1: Attention shoppers, you're being warned to be on the lookout for fake deals and dodgy discounts as the end of financial year sales begin. Consumer Group Choice says big brands are using high-pressure countdown timers to panic buyers into purchasing old unwanted stock. Experts say there's no need to rush as major discounts happen all year round. Wild weather has brought in some unusual visitors to the Swan River. Brad McIntosh reports.
2: Wildlife experts have been left baffled as a loggerhead turtle was spotted in the river. The endangered animal caught locals by surprise as the turtle is primarily found in warm ocean environments and was quickly taken to a nearby vet. The turtle was treated promptly but unfortunately passed. The spotting has prompted WA wildlife officials to issue a warning about distressed animals after severe weather. Brad McIntosh, Capital Radio News.
3: Now a 6AX finance update.
1: A short time ago, gold was selling at $4,095 an ounce. The Aussie dollar, 70 US cents, 12,520 Indonesian rupiah.
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1: History's been made in the pool at the Australian Swim Trials. Sam Short has broken his Commonwealth swimming record, touching the wall at 7 minutes, 36.73 seconds in the 800 metres freestyle. Dockers defender Carl Warner has praised the team's depth as numerous players look to return to the side from injury after this weekend's bye. Caleb Sarong, Brennan Cox, Matt Johnson and Sean Darcy are all likely inclusions for next week's clash with Geelong, where the likes of Jeremy Sharp and Cooper Simpson have been impressive in the waffle. Warner says everyone's working hard for a place in the team.
4: That's sort of the nature of competitive football. Everyone just wants to get back on the park and just play in the team, but I think that's great showing of our list depth at the moment, that you know there's some very good performances down at Peel at the moment as well. So yeah, everyone's pushing for spots.
1: And that's the latest news update. I'm Scott Mayman from the Capital Radio Newsroom.
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6: 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A crash on Tonkin Highway southbound before Airport Drive, Perth Airport, blocking the right lane with towies on site. The Mitchell is busy inbound at Burns Beach Road and Warwick Road. The Quinana Freeway slow, Mortimer Road to Rowley Road for a better run up across Mataree Bridge in the Narrows, 30 to the city. And busy on Patterson Road northbound at Manta Road, Quinana Beach, also Rockingham Road, Anchorage Road, Naval Base. 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This is Roland with Time Saver Traffic every 15 minutes.
3: 6AX 4-day forecast. Whatever the weather, Soil Solver has your soil sorted.
7: Cloudy with a top of 17 today and a very high chance of rain, getting down to 9 overnight. Tomorrow, clearing shower 17. Mostly sunny 18 for Saturday, heavy showers 17 for Sunday. It is 15 in Ocean Reef and 14 in Orange Grove.
3: From showers to bathrooms, splashbacks to balconies, the Grout Guy can regrout or tile anything. Thegroutguy.com.au.
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9: Welcome to Thursday, the 11th of June, and a huge happy birthday to you if you are celebrating another rotation around the sun. Enjoy. You're sharing your day with Queensland funny guy Carl Barron, winner of Comic of the Year a couple of years ago, back in 1993, in fact.
7: This is him talking about his mum's voice.
10: She had a very pleasant voice. Hello. You're still like the one tone all the way long. She had this habit when she said something negative, the tone of her voice changed. And as a kid, you only remember the negative bits with a weird tone. She'd go, take the plates over to the other table, Carl, and whatever you do, don't drop them. That's all the bit I remembered walking over with the plates. Drop them. Drop them. Drop them. Go down the road and get me some bread from the shop and don't get run over. Get run over. Drop them, get run over.
9: to the delightful and uber-talented canoeist. Happy birthday, Jess Fox, celebrating her 32nd birthday today. Of course, winner of multiple awards and medals, including a gold medal at the most recent Olympics in Paris.
7: Yeah, she was pretty happy about it.
8: I think it's been many, many years of hard work and, you know, technical, physical, mental work to try and put down that run in an Olympic final. And, yeah, so, so happy.
9: She's had some time off lately because she had a tumour removed last year, but she's doing okay.
7: Yeah.
9: This next birthday boy I love. Happy 67th to English actor Hugh Laurie, who was just fabulous as Dr. Gregory House. Well before that, though, Hugh did comedy. He appeared in things like Blackadder with Rowan Atkinson and also alongside Stephen Fry in their own show, A Little Bit of Fry and Laurie.
7: Yeah, just talking about the art of comedy here.
11: Well, there is, I think anybody who is any comedian or comic actor would almost certainly agree that there is an enormous visceral pleasure in making people laugh. It is an incredibly gratifying thing for probably terrible psychological reasons.
9: All right, play my favourite theme song.
7: There you go.
9: I love it. And you might be saying, why are you playing the Game of Thrones theme song? Well, Tyrion Lannister, a.k.a. the wonderful Peter Dinklage, is turning 57 today. He was so good in that show. Also been in movies like Death at a Funeral and Elf, among others, TV shows as well. It's a happy 78th birthday to Ross Wilson's ex, Aussie singer Pat Wilson. In fact, Ross wrote this for Pat in the early 80s. And Ross Wilson, by the way, tomorrow night, Astor Theatre with the Peace Nicks.
7: There you go.
9: Now, he was born in England, but he's definitely one of ours. Happy 76th birthday to Air Supply's Graham Russell.
7: Not a bad strike rate. First seven singles released in the US all made the top 10. And this one even went to number one.
9: Oh, that's the one I know. That's the one I love.
7: Change of gears now.
9: Little drummer boy, Frank Beard, from the group with all the beards, ZZ Top. Blowing out 77 candles today, is Frank.
7: What, you got to have this one, don't you, when you talk about ZZ Top? There you go.
9: Oh, good song.
7: Now, it was this day last year, aged 82, that we lost a guy who was a musical genius, and that would be Brian Wilson of the Beach Boys. So with that, let's mark his passing with possibly their greatest track. It's certainly a work of art.

0: Forever Classic 6 Acres. It is the classic brekkie with Nat and Westo for Fox Removals at 12 past 6, and just playing a little bit of Beach Boys to mark the passing of Brian Wilson last year. It's already a year. It's gone very quickly.
1: Wow.
0: Hey, there was a... I love these stories that you find on the internet. So there was an Aldi shopper picked up a bit of paper on the floor and thought, oh, someone's dropped their shopping list. I'd better grab that.
1: Yeah.
0: And it turned out it wasn't actually a shopping list. It was sort of a list of appointments.
1: Oh.
0: In what looks to be a child's writing. People have assumed it's a child's writing, but then I looked at it and I went, well, it's not that different to my writing, really.
1: Oh, so it's kind of like a doctor's writing?
0: Yeah, in a way.
1: Almost illegible.
0: But it's just a list of names with times, like meeting times. Emma, 12 p.m. Hunt, 3 p.m. Joe, 4 p.m. And then there's also Sophia, Sam and Donna. They haven't been assigned times as yet.
1: Oh, so they're like a floating appointment.
0: Yeah.
1: Sure it's not like a little black book?
0: Well, it could be. It's just that it's on this note paper that obviously they've been given or they've purchased somewhere. And it's officially printed. They haven't written this. But the header on the note paper is... people I want to punch in the face. So,
1: oh, I like whoever wrote this. Yeah. I love you. I need to get my own list. I'm going to need an A3 piece of paper, though.
0: No mucking around. That's a big list.
1: That's
0: A3. So obviously, a lot of people haven't seen the lighter side of it, saying it's sad that kids are bullied so much they need to make a list like this. I'm like, well, maybe this kid is the bully, and they've got a full dance card, and they've got to make sure that everyone gets that punch in the face. But a lot of people were also amused by it. Someone just going, I wish I was this organised.
1: Yes.
0: And then somebody else, which could well have been you. My friend's wondering where you can buy notepaper like that with such an uplifting message.
1: Are we sure that Pauline Hanson didn't drop her list in Aldi yesterday?
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4: 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Couple of crashes on Tonkin Highway southbound, one at Dunreath Drive, Perth Airport, on the right verge of Towies on site, the other before Airport Drive, Perth Airport. Blocking the right lane, Towies on site for that one. And looking busy on the Mitchell inbound at Warwick Road, the Kanana Freeway slow, Mortimer Road to Rowley Road before a better run the rest of the way through to the city. And delays on Paterson Road, around Mantra Road, Cronulla Beach and Rockingham Road, Anketell Road and Oval Base. 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

0: It's the classic breaky with Nat and Westo for Fox Removals. For the classic 6X. 6:26, about 6:45, we'll open up the phones asking if you're satisfied with your job. Apparently, West Aussies are the most satisfied in the country. Be a part of that, and you'll be in tomorrow's Call of the Week draw, the Sandiford voucher, with $250. Hey, Ross Wilson. We were talking about him before in On This Day.
1: Because his ex-wife, Pat Wilson, is 78 today.
0: But he's in town tomorrow, so you'll get the Daddy Cool stuff, you'll get the Mondo Rock stuff. It's the Peaceniks is his current band, isn't it?
1: Yeah.
0: So the Astor, right?
1: At the Astor tomorrow night. Still tickets available through Ticket Tech, or you can go straight online to the Astor Theatre. But if you don't want to do that, going to be catching up with the man himself after 6:30 tomorrow morning, and we've even wrangled some double passes to the show. So be listening this time tomorrow for your chance to win.
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10: 17 degrees, the top for Perth today with rain. From the Capital Radio 6IX Newsroom, I'm Scott Maiman. One Nation's Fire the Liar fundraising campaign has exceeded its target of $1 million in the space of less than 24 hours. It comes as Pauline Hanson addressed a meeting in Perth's North last night. Outside the event, these people telling Nine News they fully support the One Nation leader.
11: I would love one day to be able to say Prime Minister Pauline Hanson.
12: I found that she's probably the only one who is actually honest and believes in actually what he's saying to people.
10: New National data has revealed WA teachers are carrying the heaviest workload in the country with the worst student-to-teacher ratio in the nation. The Productivity Commission's report shows WA's public primary schools average more than 15 students per teacher, above the national average of less than 14. State opposition education spokesman Liam Stoltari says it's obvious to him the Cook government's not doing enough to support teachers.
13: It's retention where the government really needs to step up. We know teachers are crying out for support. They have burnout. They're stressed. As we can see in these numbers, they are dealing with big classrooms. They're stretched thin. And I hear from teachers all the time that they do not feel supported.
10: Attention shoppers, you're being warned to be on the lookout for fake deals and dodgy discounts as the end of financial year sales begin. Consumer Group Choice says big brands are using high-pressure countdown timers to panic buyers into purchasing old, unwanted stock. Experts say there's no need to rush as major discounts happen all year round. Wild weather has brought in some unusual visitors to the Swan River. Brad McIntosh reports.
14: Wildlife experts have been left baffled as a loggerhead turtle was spotted in the river. The endangered animal caught locals by surprise as the turtle is primarily found in warm ocean environments and was quickly taken to a nearby vet. The turtle was treated promptly but unfortunately passed. The spotting has prompted WA wildlife officials to issue a warning about distressed animals after severe weather. Brad McIntosh, Capital Radio News.
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10: A short time ago, gold was selling at $4,095 an ounce. The Aussie dollar, 70 US cents, 12,520 Indonesian rupiah.
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10: History's been made in the pool at the Australian Swim Trials. Sam Short has broken his Commonwealth swimming record, touching the wall at 7 minutes 36.73 seconds in the 800 metres freestyle. Dockers defender Carl Warner has praised the team's depth as numerous players look to return to the side from injury after this weekend's bye. Caleb Sarong, Brennan Cox, Matt Johnson and Sean Darcy are all likely inclusions for next week's clash with Geelong, where the likes of Jeremy Sharp and Cooper Simpson have been impressive in the waffle. Warner says everyone's working hard for a place in the team.
16: That's sort of the nature of competitive football. Everyone just wants to get back on the park and just play in the team.
0: game, but I think that's great showing of our list depth at the moment, that, you know, there's some very good performances down at Peel at the moment as well. So, yeah, everyone's pushing for spots.
10: And that's the latest news update. I'm Scott Maiman from the Capital Radio Newsroom.
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1: 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Crashes on Tonkin Highway, a couple southbound, one at Dunreeh Drive on the right verge with towies on site, the other before Airport Drive, Perth Airport, blocking the right lane with towies attending, and a crash on Tonkin Highway northbound before Kewdale Road in Kewdale, blocking the left lane with towies on site. 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
16: 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For all things air conditioning, search Total Air Perth.
8: 6AX four-day forecast.
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16: Cloudy and 17 today. A very high chance of rain and down to 9 overnight. Clearing shower 17 tomorrow, mostly sunny 18 Saturday, heavy showers 17 for Sunday. We've got 14 in Bateman and 15 in Bradham.
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0: Forever Classic, 6IX, 6:44. It's the Classic Brekkie with Nat and Westo for Fox Removals. Tomorrow, it's Friday already, which means somebody that's been part of the show for any reason will be the core of the week. $250 dining voucher to Sandford Wine's award-winning restaurant, and you can be part of the show on Facebook or on the phone, which is our favourite because we get to talk to you, 9484 1080. So it's employment figures today, Nat. WA workers are Australia's most satisfied. This is new data from a company called Hays that specialise in this sort of area, and it breaks down all the states, but also it's got the national figures. But 58% of WA workers satisfied or very satisfied with their role, which is almost 10 points higher than New South Wales and Victoria.
1: Ooh.
0: And higher than the national average of 51%. And also the lowest...
1: That's impressive, mate.
0: The lowest rate of job moves, which is, you know, if people are moving around a lot, obviously they're not happy with something.
1: They're not satisfied, but if they're staying in the place for the you know, a longer period of time, they're obviously happier or satisfied.
0: In WA, only 16% of workers changed employers in the last year compared to 21% nationally.
1: Are you satisfied?
0: I'm
1: or
0: satisfied.
1: Are you very satisfied?
0: I would be, I'd say satisfied.
1: Mm-hmm.
0: There's always room for improvement.
1: What could make you more satisfied?
0: Well, you know, the obvious for everybody. You want more money, you want more leave, you want better gear, all that sort
1: you
0: of stuff.
1: You want equipment from the 2000s?
0: From the 2000s? Well, that's I would love it to be from, say, even the 90s. Maybe the 80s.
1: How old is this desk that we're using, the mixing desk and stuff? Do you reckon it's from the 60s or the 70s?
0: Somewhere around there. So, but no, largely I think I would say that I'm satisfied. So, look, we'll put it to you, and you can, you know, there's a few coming through on Facebook already. You can let us know there. But 9484 1080, are you satisfied with your job? What about you? Satisfied or very satisfied?
1: Yes! Wouldn't mind some Milo in the kitchen.
0: Oh, some Milo.
1: A couple of Bickies wouldn't go astray.
0: Oh, wow.
1: I know. I'm asking for all the really big things.
0: I know. 9484 1080. Are you satisfied with your job? You might be call of the week tomorrow. Get the Sandford voucher.
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4: 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A couple of crashes on Tonkin Highway, one northbound before Kewdale Road in Kewdale, blocking the left lane with towies on site, and the other southbound before Airport Drive, Perth Airport, blocking the right lane with towies attending. And a broken down truck on Lee Tower westbound before Kwinana Freeway, Bull Creek, blocking the left lane. It's busy on the Mitchell inbound at Burns Beach Road merge and Whippets Avenue to Warwick Road. Quinana is slow, Mortimer Road merge to Rowley Road and a Berrigan Drive. 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This is Roland with Time Saver Traffic every 15 minutes.
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0: 6.55, Forever Classic 6X, and for Fox Removals, it is Nat and Westo on the Classic Brekkie. Tomorrow, quarter of the week, $250 dining voucher for Centrefit Wines award-winning restaurant, just for being part of the show. So Facebook or the phone, 9484 1080 today. New research shows that WA workers are Australia's most satisfied. 58% satisfied or very satisfied with their role. So Ernie in Adderdale, are you satisfied with your job? Going well?
1: Awesome. I love my job. I'll get up in a minute, I'll go and have a shower, I'll go have my brekkie, and I'll just go and sell all day. I love it.
2: What do you do for a job, Ernie?
1: I work at Harvey's.
2: Oh, you do too.
1: I sell stuff.
2: Yeah, you do
1: too. I've been in it for years. I started back in 2000, and then I left in 2012, and now I'm back there. I've been back like 4 years.
2: Okay.
1: I get to make people laugh all day.
2: So is that the highlight? Like, what's the advantages? What makes you happy working at Harvey Norman's?
1: The advantages? Mm. I pretty much am my own person. I get to talk. You know, people say, oh, he's just looking. No, they're not. They're not, because they've driven there. I have a different outlook on things. They've driven there.
2: Yeah.
1: They've got out of their car. They've walked 100 metres to get to where I am.
2: Mm.
1: You know? No way are you just looking.
2: No.
1: I don't believe that. Ever, never, never, ever, never. Or else you're just like,

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18: Rain today, 17 degrees, the top for Perth. From the Capital Radio 6IX Newsroom, I'm Scott Maiman. A noisy protest greeted One Nation leader Pauline Hanson as she arrived at a fundraising event in Midland last night. Demonstrators marched near Midland train station, chanting and holding signs criticising Senator Hanson's policies and her ties with billionaire Gina Rinehart. Despite tense verbal exchanges with One Nation supporters, police kept the peace. Concerns are being raised over the amount of copper cable theft from main roads operations right across the state. Director of the authority's Perth Metro Region, James Pennington, says it's been escalating since 2018 and about 1,200 kilometres has now gone missing. It's led to large areas of main highways being left unlit, with much of the copper cable stolen from lighting. Mr Pennington says it's a global operation.
19: We have heard of stuff being loaded into containers and moved elsewhere, whether it's over east or even overseas. These are large-scale operations. They're not somebody just sort of taking a chance and going out looking to steal some cable. These are people who are quite planned and organised, unfortunately.
18: A Mandurah pharmacy is offering free testing and treatment for those with hepatitis C. Brad McIntosh reports.
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0: to be offered to the community, encouraging residents to come down and get tested. Across the country, it's believed about 63% of Aussies are living with it. Brad McIntosh, Capital Radio News.
1: And furry TV star Agro has been added to the National Film and Sound Archive. The voice behind the iconic puppet, Jamie Dunn, died earlier this year at the age of 76.
2: Now a 6AX finance update.
1: And the Dow Jones closed this morning at 49,900. Gold, a short time ago, $4,081 an ounce. The Aussie dollar, 70 US cents, at a spike in the Indonesian rupiah this morning at 12,614.
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1: Night three at the Australian Swimming Trials. Sam Short has set a new Commonwealth record, winning the 800 metres freestyle.
3: It's so good, you know. At the end of the day, racing's the fun bit, you know. I work my bum off every day in training, and I literally am itching to get up on the blocks and truly challenge myself. You know, I really wanted to be fearless.
1: And Joe Root will captain England against New Zealand next week after Ben Stokes was deemed unavailable for selection after his role at an incident in a London nightclub. That's the latest news update. I'm Scott Maiman from the Capital Radio Newsroom.
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5: 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Crashes on Tonkin Highway, North Bamberford, Kewdale Road in Kewdale, blocking the left lane with police and towies on site. And South Bamberford Airport Drive, Perth Airport, blocking the right lane with towies attending. Also a crash on the Kanata Freeway northbound at Canning Highway, Como, blocking the right lane. A broken down truck, Lee Towie, West Bamberford, Kanata Freeway, Bull Creek, blocking the left lane. Busy on the Mitchell at Burns Beach Road merge, Whifford Avenue to Reed Highway and Power Street to Vincent Street, Granada Freeway, Mortimer Road merge to Rowley Road, Berrigan Drive and Mount Hury Bridge to Canning Highway. 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This is Roland with Time Saver Traffic every 15 minutes.
2: 6AX four-day forecast. Whatever the weather, Soil Solver has your soil sorted.
6: Cloudy with a top of 17 today and a very high chance of rain. Overnight we get 9. Tomorrow, clearing shower 17. Saturday, mostly sunny 18. And then Sunday, heavy showers and 17. 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
6: 6AX. 7:05, we are, of course, continuing with the Superstar Experience, week 2.
7: Eric Clapton in Chicago.
6: Correct. So you're listening for a very simple, what we refer to as a cue to call.
7: Oh, please explain what that is.
6: Well, that means you'll hear a pre-recorded announcement saying, mm-hmm. ring now, 9484-1080, and be caller 10 to get on the exclusive standby list.
7: So it's not just if we play an Eric Clapton song.
6: No,
7: it's got to be the pre-recorded thing that says, ring us now.
6: You got it.
7: Okay.
6: And it's not us talking about it right now either. It will be that pre-recorded message that will appear sometime between now and 9 for us, but it happens all day.
7: Mm-hmm.
6: Plenty of chances to get in the standby list. Also, we are talking about job satisfaction because recent data shows that West Australian workers are the most satisfied in the country.
7: Oh, that's nice.
6: By a long shot. National average, 51% of people satisfied. In WA, 58.
7: Still that's pretty impressive.
6: It is. Still leaves a lot unsatisfied.
8: Wow.
6: But, you know, that's
8: who
6: why we're asking you.
8: Exactly.
7: £1, mate.
6: Are you satisfied with your job? Let us know, 9484-1080. You might be the call of the week tomorrow. $250 dining voucher to Centrewood's award-winning restaurant.

0: 10 past 7, Forever Classic, 6AX. It is the classic brekkie with Nat and Westo for Fox Removals. Giving you a shot at the Court of the Week tomorrow. Sandford voucher, $250. A fabulous dining experience. A lot of the people that work there are very satisfied with their jobs.
1: Well, why wouldn't you be, mate? The tips alone.
0: And I know that because they've told me. I was out there last week and the lady that was looking after our table, she was like, oh, my God, I love my job. It is just such a fantastic place to work. So
1: it's,
0: there you go.
1: It's such a nice place to work, too. The surroundings stuff.
0: It's quite beautiful. So we are
1: asking, quite beautiful, like 6AX.
0: Are you satisfied with your job after research shows that WA workers are the most satisfied in the country?
1: We have got loads of people on Facebook. I mean, if we go down to Monica's got various jobs, various sectors, great. Not heavy duty, but involving many home visits to see people is very satisfying. Because it's like Ernie was saying, like actually being able to make a difference and actually chatting to people, getting there and talking to people. I think Nat is very much like myself. She said I'd be more satisfied with a lottery win, but the day job is okay.
0: One Powerball.
1: And how's this? Maria, at the age of 58, completely changed careers, now works and loves her job in training. Life-changing experience, she said. Happy to share my industry experience with students, helping them learn, grow and succeed. One of my best mates actually went from working the RSPCA to working as a teacher, like two completely different industries, and she loves it.
0: Well, there you go. That's the question. Are you satisfied with your job? Should you have one? Let us know, either on Facebook or on 9484 1080. You could be the Core of the Week tomorrow. It is 12 past 7. 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
4: 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Multiple crashes on Tonkin Highway southbound before Airport Drive, Perth Airport. Right lane is blocked. Towies on site. Also crashes on Tonkin Highway southbound at Guildford Road, Bayswater, blocking the right lane. Towies on site there. And northbound before Kewdale Road in Kewdale, left lane blocked. Police and towies attending. And a crash on the Kwinana Freeway northbound at Canning Highway, Como, blocking the right lane with towies on site. Broken down truck, Lee Towa westbound before Kwinana Freeway, Bull Creek, blocking the left lane. MSWA Step Up registrations closed this week. 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

0: 7:24, Forever Classic, 6AX, Nat and Westo on the Classic Brekkie for Fox Removals. Remember, you are still listening for the cue to call. You'll know when you hear it. It'll say, call 9484-1080. Be caller 10 now to get the exclusive standby list to see Eric Clapton in Chicago, because that's our superstar experience. Now, another reason to call 9484-1080 or to post on Facebook is to get yourself in tomorrow's draw for the call of the week, the Sandiford voucher, dining voucher, $250. And today, Nat, we are talking about job satisfaction, because the stats have come out and WA workers are the most satisfied in the country. 58% stating they're satisfied with their job. I guess that leaves 42% that aren't.
1: They're just waiting for the Powerball.
0: That's why we're asking you, are you satisfied with your job, Chris from Southlake?
2: Extremely satisfied. I couldn't have done this for 10 years, 6 days a week, if I didn't like it. It's great because I see different people all day. Every day I've got all animals to play with. I can go to work in summer with bare feet. The last couple of weeks I've been cruising around into working in just in socks to keep my feet warm. I can stop and eat whenever I want.
1: Can we also point out, for people that may not know, Chris, you're not a secretary, you're not an accountant, you're a cleaner, a house cleaner, aren't you?
2: Yeah, it's way better than, I spent 30-odd years in a meat room, and you'd be at work at 3 o'clock in the morning and you're standing on icy cold concrete in a room that's 2 degrees.
1: And you're working for yourself, aren't you?
2: Yeah, I work for myself now. So if I need more money, I just take an extra couple of jobs. Or if I, you know, somebody cancels, I just go, oh, cool, I've got some time off in the middle of the day. I can go home and muck around for a few hours.
1: I know for a fact that you work blooming hard.
2: Yeah, but the more you do a place, the easier it gets.
0: You say the more you do a place, the easier it gets, but you have not cleaned 6AX.
2: Yeah, I know. I normally, when I go to someone's new place, I say, the first couple of times it's going to take me a bit longer till I get a rhythm. But then once you get a rhythm happening and you go in and you go, you bang. And I have the radio going on my phone in my back pocket, and you don't have to talk to idiots.
1: Yeah, well...
0: Oh, apart from us.
1: Yeah.
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18: Rain today, 17 degrees, the top for Perth. From the Capital Radio 6AX newsroom, I'm Scott Maiman. A noisy protest greeted One Nation leader Pauline Hanson as she arrived at a fundraising event in Midland last night. Demonstrators marched near Midland train station, chanting and holding signs criticising Senator Hanson's policies and her ties with billionaire Gina Rinehart. Despite tense verbal exchanges with One Nation supporters, police kept the peace. Concerns are being raised over the amount of copper cable theft from main roads operations right across the state. Director of the authority's Perth Metro Region, James Pennington, says it's been escalating since 2018 and about 1,200 kilometres has now gone missing. It's led to large areas of main highways being left unlit, with much of the copper cable stolen from lighting. Mr Pennington says it's a global operation.
19: We have heard of stuff being loaded into containers and moved elsewhere, whether it's over east or even overseas. These are large-scale operations. They're not somebody just sort of taking a chance and going out looking to steal some cable. These are people who are quite planned and organised, unfortunately.
18: A Mandurah pharmacy is offering free testing and treatment for those with hepatitis C. Brad McIntosh reports.
20: 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The pharmacy's owner has said it's a proud partnership to be offered to the community, encouraging residents to come down and get tested. Across the country, it's believed about 63% of Aussies are living with it. Brad McIntosh, Capital Radio News.
18: And furry TV star Agro has been added to the National Film and Sound Archive. The voice behind the iconic puppet Jamie Dunn died earlier this year at the age of 76.
17: Now a 6AX finance update.
18: And the Dow Jones closed this morning at 49,918. Gold, a short time ago, $4,081 an ounce. The Aussie dollar, 70 US cents. At a spike in the Indonesian rupiah this morning at 12,614.
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18: Night 3 at the Australian Swimming Trials. Sam Short has set a new Commonwealth record, winning the 800 metres freestyle.
21: It's so good, you know. At the end of the day, racing's a fun bit, you know. I work my bum off every day in training, and I literally am itching to get up on the blocks and truly challenge myself. You know, I really wanted to be fearless.
18: And Joe Root will captain England against New Zealand next week after Ben Stokes was deemed unavailable for selection after his role at an incident in a London nightclub. That's the latest news update. I'm Scott Maiman from the Capital Radio Newsroom.
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22: 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The wet weather taking its toll with lots of crashes on the Quinana Freeway, northbound a crash after South Street Bateman, also on the Mitchell Freeway southbound before Power Street Mount Hawthorne, and a crash on Tonkin Highway southbound before Morley Drive in Morley, another crash on Tonkin Highway northbound before Kewdale Road in Kewdale, and broken down truck Lee Tower westbound before Quinana Freeway Bull Creek, blocking the left lane. And crashes cleared from Tonkin Highway southbound at Guildford Road Bayswater, also southbound before Airport Drive, Perth Airport. The sprinkler switch off is now in effect. Your irrigation should now be switched off. 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Water Corporation. This is Roland with Time Saver Traffic every 15 minutes.
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0: Cloudy and 17 today with a very high chance of rain. Overnight, 9. Tomorrow, clearing shower, 17. Saturday, mostly sunny, 18. Sunday, heavy showers, 17. By Monday, mostly sunny, top of 16. It is 14 in Vic Park and 15 in Yanchep. 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

0: Forever Classic, 6IX at 7:42. Nat and Westo on the Classic Brekkie for Fox Removals, giving you a chance to be our caller of the week tomorrow. And you don't even have to be a caller. You can just comment on Facebook. We do like when you call 9484 1080 and have a chat with us for a shot at winning the $250 dining voucher to Sandford Wines award-winning restaurant. Today, discussing satisfaction in the workplace, because a recent survey has shown that WA workers are the most satisfied in the country. 58% saying they're satisfied.
1: That's a great result.
0: That's about 10 points higher than New South Wales and Victoria, and at 58%, you know, 7% higher than a national average of 51. So, not bad. Well done, us, and well done to the employers that are keeping us all happy, all 58% of us. Anyway, Tash in Joondalup, are you satisfied with your job?
2: Yeah, I do love my job.
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1: So what does your day-to-day job entail?
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1: When you said having the kids, I thought you were literally in labour while you were working.
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1: So you're basically
2: labour on the gen set.
1: You're basically, I'm guessing, you're keeping all the fellas in line. Is that right, Tash?
2: Oh, I try to.
1: Yeah. Well, that's what I do. I try to do exactly the same thing, Tash. Hey, well, look, it sounds like you've got to wrangle the kids. So
2: yeah,
1: you do that, mate. I'll wrangle Westo, and you're now in the draw for Friday's $250 Sandford Wines restaurant voucher.
2: Sounds great.
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5: 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Crash on the Quinana Freeway northbound after South 3 Bateman, blocking the right lane. Also a crash on Tonkin Highway northbound before Kewdale Road in Kewdale. And a broken down truck on Lee Toa westbound before Quinana Freeway Bull Creek, left lane blocked there. Emergency works, Carrinup Road northbound, the entry from San Remo Boulevard in Stirling, left turn lane blocked with speed reduced to 40k's an hour through the area. And crash cleared from the Mitchell southbound before Power Street Mount Hawthorne and from Tonkin Highway southbound before Morley Drive Morley. 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

0: The Four Tops, they've got their spot on Forever Classic 6AX 756 with Nat Westo for Fox Removals on the Classic Brekkie this morning. We've been chatting about your satisfaction with your job, because according to new research, WA workers are the most satisfied in the country, 58% saying they're satisfied with their job. So Facebook, Dave's got two jobs, one part-time, the other one's casual. That sounds all right. Casual employer, happy to work the hours there around the regular part-time job, so winning at both.
1: And he does actually live out in the wheat belt, so no wonder he's happy. He's away from the rat race.
0: And both jobs allow him to get in and out about in the whole district.
1: That's what you want to be doing, mate. Christine, I love my job, but love my life even more now that I am retired, winning. And she's got a photo of her on holidays right now.
0: Fantastic.
1: Christine, another Christine, I love my job. No day is the same. And then we've got a little plug here. Jen Lindley has worked with her husband for 30 years. They run a small business, and it's called Around Town Picture Framing Service. So if you need some framing done, Around Town Picture Framing Service would be the place to go.
0: And their job satisfaction just went up because they got a freebie.
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15: Rain today, 17 degrees, the top for Perth. From the Capital Radio 6IX Newsroom, I'm Scott Maiman. There's been an anti-One Nation protest in Midland ahead of the arrival last night of leader Pauline Hanson for a fundraising event. Police were in attendance as chanting, placard-waving protesters marched from the town's train station to last night's event venue. Words were exchanged with Hanson supporters as they made their way to the function, but there was little other drama as the protest moved through. There's a renewed warning about house fires with a recent surge in such reports. New figures have revealed a 25% increase in house fires last winter, and half were caused by electrical products. WA's Fire Commissioner Darren Clem says it's worth spending more on reliable products.
16: The cost of damage to your home is significant, and that'll greatly outweigh the small increase in cost of buying a quality product. So any of these products that you're buying, buy them from a reputable provider and make sure that they're maintained correctly.
15: Travellers in WA's far north have been warned to cover up after a person died from a rare mosquito-borne illness. Jamie Smith has details.
17: WA's Department of Health says the adult had been travelling in the West Kimberley region, which is likely where they contracted Murray Valley encephalitis. People travelling through the Kimberley and Pilbara have been warned to cover up with clothing and insect nets and to apply effective repellents. Jamie Smith, Perth.
15: WA wildlife workers are urging the public to keep an eye out for distressed wildlife after the recent wild and stormy weather, with more extreme conditions expected later this week. A critically ill 15-year-old loggerhead turtle was recently found washed up near the Point Walter boat ramp in the Swan River. Local residents and a veterinary team worked hard to help the female turtle, but she could not be saved. WA's wildlife marine biologist Christine Rawlinson says it's extremely rare for the species to be found in rivers.
18: She was obviously very sick beforehand, and that coastal storm quite possibly pushed her through the river, and then she swam up and been lost, and that's quite